0: yet to be accounted for. Anthony Albanese telling News 24 it's horrific.
1: Nepal, you know, is a developing country. It doesn't have the resources that an event like that would have in Australia. So information is difficult.
0: A report on proposed changes to bail laws in the territory has been published. The Bail Amendment Bill aims to put matters that decision makers must take into account when deciding on bail into clear law to balance community safety with the rights of the accused. The report makes 15 recommendations with a key focus on better bail support services. And Canberrans are encouraged to get behind Can Give Day today, supporting local patients and their health teams. Donations will be doubled between 8 a.m. and 8 p.m. with all money raised going towards a range of initiatives.
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0: In the AFLW, Giants midfielder Elise Parker says it's great to be back into it after fracturing her foot last year.
4: I'm certainly reaping a lot of benefits and rewards from going through that, which is hard to feel that in the moment, but 12 months on, I'm very grateful for that probably experience because it's made me better.
0: The women's team take on Port Adelaide at Manuka Oval on Sunday afternoon. And the Broncos host the Storm to kick off round 26 of the NRL tonight, with both 2025 grand finalists missing out on the top eight. It's a big match for Brisbane, with Corey Jensen and Adam Reynolds both retiring and Payne Haas playing his final home game. Broncos veteran Corey Oates reckons headline this week have drawn attention away from the big picture.
5: I don't want those guys to be forgotten. It should have been a huge build-up this week for all those reasons.
3: Lighting up moments. AgL, the energy for around here.
0: Partly cloudy and 17 today, same again tomorrow, then sunny and 19 on Saturday. 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
10: Well, good morning. It is the $1,000 no repeat workday. It is also, as we've just heard in the news with Hayden there, Can Gig Day for 2026. And a very good morning to you. We are here at the Canberra Hospital raising money and awareness for Canberra Hospitals Foundation. Of course, life changes out of the blue. When that happens, Canberra gives. And these are the sorts of scenarios that we are talking about. A child might arrive in emergency. Someone will hear the words, it's cancer. a family will welcome a baby far earlier, way earlier than expected, and a loved one will begin their final chapter. These are the sorts of times and places that the Canberra Hospitals Foundation helps families and the people to manage those situations. So today, cangiveday.org.au. If you're in the position, we would love you to jump onto that website, have a look, see exactly what it's all about, and make a donation if you can. Our matching partners will double any donations between now and 8 o'clock tonight. 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So let's get into it. Let's do it. We have Billy Joel on the way for you this morning. And right now, Fine Young Cannibals, She Drives Me Crazy. Why? Because it's just great music. Mix 106.3.

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Mix 106.3, it is just great music. Got a glorious looking Thursday morning in the nation's capital and surrounds. A very good morning to you. It is Can Give Day for 2026 and we are here at the Canberra Hospital raising money and awareness for the Canberra Hospitals Foundation. Now, when I say we're at the hospital, it's a big, big footprint. So you might know the beautiful new area that they have created where the turning circle is. Well, we're on the other side of that, on this great space where there is loads of colour. We've got plenty of raffles going down here, lots of colour. We've got the barbecue, the epic barbecue that the Canberra Hospitals Foundation usually does just outside Building 8 or across the road from Building 8 each and every Thursday. And I've partaken in plenty of sausage sangers over the years. Don't worry about that. And they are good. And they have it as a well-oiled machine. No pun intended. You'll stand there, you'll be served straight away with a smile on your face, and then before you know it, food in hand and into the mouth. Lovely. We've got all sorts of support services down here, and it's all about, as I said, raising not just money but awareness too for things like the renovation of the rapid assessment unit at the Canberra Region Cancer Centre, creating a more welcoming and peaceful and comfortable environment for cancer patients requiring timely and specialist care, or the neonatal nursing care bundle in the neonatal intensive care unit and special care nursery, supporting parents to participate in their baby's care and strengthening confidence and connection. And so that is for the tiny little ones who do come way too early, and they're the ones we spoke about before. Someone's just let go with a whole bunch of bubbles. We've got the Starlight team down here as well, which is really, really good. So if you're in the position, once again, we would love you to hit the website, which is simply cangiveday.org.au. It's there that you get to learn much more about the foundation. You get to donate if you're in the position to do that as well. We've got the target there, and we will definitely hit it, but we got to get it going. 8 through until 8 o'clock tonight. Of course, all donations will be doubled thanks to our matching partners. So once again, if you cangiveday.org.au. Ronan Keating on the way for you this morning, all part of the $1,000 no repeat workday. And you can hear right now, it's John Mellencamp on Mix 106.3.

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0: Mix 106.3, it is just great music. Good morning to you. It is Can Give Day for 2026, and we're here at the Canberra Hospital raising money and awareness for the Canberra Hospitals Foundation. And this is the seventh year that I think we've done this, which is incredible. We love coming here for this day, and one of the things that we love about it is we get to meet incredible people, and we're going to do that right now and across the course of the day. I have Rhiannon here, who's just popped by. Hello, how are you?
1: Good, thank you. How are you?
0: Not too bad. Now, you have little Ivana.
1: Yes.
0: All right. So, how old?
1: Ivana's just turned 5.
0: Wonderful. I wasn't going to ask your age. Don't worry about that. So, just turned 5 and had a bit of a bumpy ride.
1: Yeah, super bumpy. So, Ivana was born with 22q11 distal duplication syndrome.
0: Mm-hmm.
1: And for Ivana, it's compromised her lungs and also her immune system. So, she has specific antibody immune deficiency and something called B cell memory loss, which means that her immune system doesn't remember viruses that it's already come into contact with.
0: Oh, wow. So, it can't sort of rebuild and get ready for the next time.
1: No, it completely forgets.
0: Whoa. And so, I mean, that's a very complicated, there's a few layers to that.
1: Yeah.
0: Is there just a layman's style term for people like me to understand what that is?
1: So, it just means that she's got extra DNA on the 22nd chromosome. And when that happens, it's very variable with how it impacts the person that's got it. So some kids are heart kids, some kids have respiratory or gastro related issues, they have developmental and learning disabilities. Mm-hmm. And it's just a real rainbow of how it affects the kids.
0: Wow. And so tell us about your experience here at Canberra Hospital and then other facilities that you've been through and what the Hospital Foundation does for you.
1: So Canberra Hospital sees us at our worst moments when Ivana's in respiratory distress, and she's usually quite sick from something like pneumonia or RSV.
0: Mm-hmm.
1: For us, they stabilise us and they keep her well until we can get her back to a specialist up in Sydney. And the foundation for us, they have become family. What they fund, things like the sensory room and the neurodiversity distraction trolley and the smiley scope, these have all become things for Ivana that she knows are available to her and make her feel safe in hospital, and they distract her. When she's inpatient and she's finally allowed off the ward, she loves coming down to the donation hub, and she calls it hospital shopping. And she gets to pick something to take with her back to her room to keep her busy.
0: Right, so it's almost like a form of escape for just a couple of moments.
1: It is, yeah. You know, distraction and play is so important for children.
0: Yeah.
1: When they're in these really tough situations. So yeah. What the foundation funds and what they provide for our kids is just crucial for their well-being.
0: But she seems like she's going okay. Now we just heard the Jenga stack fall down, and so she's responsible for that. And I saw her over here. The Starlight Foundation people are here, and so she's got a great relationship with them.
1: Yeah.
0: And she's sitting, you know, over there playing in the sun. She's going along okay.
1: Yeah, she's doing really well this year. Now that we've worked out she's immunocompromised, we've been able to put strategies into place to keep her more well.
0: Right.
1: Which is good. It means she spent less time in hospital, at least emergency stays.
0: Yeah.
1: But she's been able to be a kid a bit more this year, which has been really nice for her.
0: And I would imagine days like this are just so important at every level, but at your level especially.
1: Oh, we love it. Like, we will always support the foundation. Mm. And, you know, we can testify that, you know, the money that the foundation receives, it goes to our kids. It doesn't matter if you're the youngest kids down in PEDS or the oldest kids up in the geriatric ward. Yeah. You know, the money goes to the patients it makes hospital less distressing.
0: So important.
1: Yeah.
0: All right, Ree, thank you so much for joining us and coming on over. As we said, we've got a beautiful, beautiful morning here. The waft of sausages cooking is in the air, and we've got smiles on faces, which is what we want, right?
1: Yeah, thanks so much for having me, and make sure you donate because it goes to a really great cause.
0: Absolutely. If you're in position, hit that website, cangiveday.org.au. Would love you to be a part of what we're doing today, and we'll match it, of course, up until 8 o'clock tonight, which is incredible. You have a good day, won't you?
1: Thank you very much.
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0: Dolly was a giver, and so we thought, well, that's a good stroke to take.
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0: Mix 106.3, it is just great music. A very good morning to you. Can Give Day for 2026, and we are here at the Canberra Hospital raising money and importantly awareness for the Canberra Hospitals Foundation and the amazing job that they do. And we talk about in an instant life can change, and this is very true. Most people will have experienced that at some stage, but it's then we go down and looking at things like a child might arrive in emergency or someone will hear the words "it's cancer," and there's a whole range of things that the Canberra Hospitals Foundation and the services that they provide and the things that they buy off the back of Can Give Day that makes the experience at hospital just so much better. So the website is cangiveday.org.au. We're going for $175,000 is our target today. We started around about 55 minutes or so when I showed up. We were at $22,000. We're here at 36 now, so that's great. People are really getting into this, which is amazing. And then on the website, you can scroll right down and you can see the people who are making these donations and who they want to thank as well. So, we've got an amazing one here from someone who's just anonymous, which is, of course, perfectly okay too. But that's a $2,000 donation, which is amazing. Another one there at $200 and has had an experience with the acute medical unit, the AMU. So thank you for that. Then we've got little ones as well, $10 and $20 and $30. And, of course, in today's age, we know that that is so perfectly okay as well. So once again, cangiveday.org.au. If you're in the position, we would love you to jump on that website and be a part of what we're doing. And of course, up until 8 o'clock tonight, all donations will be doubled thanks to the matching partners, and we're going to give them a shout out in the next 60 minutes or so as well, and possibly meet someone from one of the organizations as well. That's what we are doing. We're going to update you with our new sport and weather in just a moment or two, and then we're back to it with Whitney Houston on Mix 106.3.
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9: Yuma and good morning, I'm Hayden Becerra. One person has died after a car hit three cyclists near Palmerston this morning. The other two cyclists were taken to hospital, one in a critical condition. Gungahlin Drive is still closed in both directions between Wells Station Drive and the Valley Avenue, with drivers urged to avoid the area. It's our 10th road death so far this year. The ACT government's copped criticism over a damning report on our fiscal sustainability. It shows the Territory's financial position is not sustainable and the budget deterioration has been driven by government policy decisions. Shadow Treasurer Ed Cox says it's just not good enough.
10: It's a betrayal that will be felt for decades. Labor's locked Canberra into a cycle of rising debt, spiralling interest costs, and they're putting even more pressure on the government to raise taxes while leaving even less money for the services Canberrans depend on.
9: Treasurer Chris Steele says while there's no silver bullets with these matters, the government will consider the report and respond in due course. The local education union says student welfare support and other programs will be impacted by significant budget cuts at several public schools. The ACT education minister says while funding is increasing overall, the money needs to be redistributed so it's a fairer system.
11: We absolutely agree our system needs to be more equitably resourced, but equity cannot mean robbing one part of a sector to prop up another. So our concerns are really the way that the education minister is going about this.
9: Union President Angela Burrows there. A win for community and disability workers who use their own car while on the job. The Fair Work Commission has increased the vehicle allowance by around 5 cents to $1.05 per kilometre. Angus McFarlane from the Australian Services Union says that will be a big help.
12: It's about 50 to 60 bucks a week, cost of living relief. So we are very happy about that and it will make a big difference.
9: And the Australian National Dictionary Centre is calling on Canberrans to submit some regionalisms for possible inclusion within the Australian National Dictionary. Regionalisms are words that are unique to the ACT, with examples like Fremantle Doctor from WA or Turbo Chook from Tasmania.
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9: Toby Green has confirmed he'll now meet with Essendon and Geelong as he considers a move back to Victoria. The Giant skipper will meet with Cats officials this week, but has told the Oz American Aces podcast he's yet to make up his mind.
1: if I was definitely going, I'd say that now. I'd be up front with the Giants and make it easy for them. But meet with probably Geelong this weekend, I'd say. And Spike has reached out as well since he got the job.
13: Brightening family moments. AcQAGL. The energy for around here.
9: Partly cloudy and 17 today. Same again tomorrow. Then sunny and 19 on Saturday. 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
19: Yes, indeed. Good morning. It is Cam Sullings. 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You can learn more about what the Hospitals Foundation does, and then we can see the $175,000 goal. 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We've almost hit 40K. And so these are the sorts of things that we're raising money for. $30,000 has been put aside. This is a funding priority for the SmileyScope virtual reality headsets across pathology, pediatric outpatients and day stay, and of course the adolescent ward. Now this helps to distract and comfort youngsters during those really frightening moments of painful procedures. So $30,000, yep, we've got one of those. We're good, but we need more. So if you can, again, cangiveday.org.au. Plenty of music on the way. Semisonic on the way on the way shortly, I should say. And right now, as you can hear, it's Whitney. Why? Because it's just great music. I'm Mix 106.3.

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Mix 106.3, it is just great music. Good morning to you. It is Can Give Day for 2026, and we're at Canberra Hospital raising money and awareness for the Canberra Hospitals Foundation. Now, again, our exact location, and we're here through until 3 o'clock this afternoon, and there's loads happening. So, I mean, if you're in the area, we'd love you to drop by. If you're not, what we'd love you to do is jump on that website, cangiveday.org.au. Learn about what it is the Hospitals Foundation does, and then if you're in the position, we would love you to part with some cash and throw it on in. So $175,000 is the goal today, and it's climbing. It's climbing quickly now. We're at $42,000. So we will get there. There's no doubt about that. One of the ways we're getting there is, of course, the matching partners who, for every dollar that is raised between now and 8 o'clock this evening, they will double it. So we want to shout out to the team at Icon Water. Workday are part of it. Again, and we'll learn more about Workday shortly. Capital Chemist, they're a part of everything in Canberra. You know that. The Tall Foundation, gee, they do a wonderful job as well. Rick Davis from Lennox Volkswagen is in there and helping or getting in the way. I think we'll say helping. It always does an amazing job. Thank you, Rick. Shaw Building Group, Complete Constructions, and Brennan as well. So again, we say thank you to those organisations, our matching partners. What are some of the things that you can be a part of today? Well, so one that has been happening is the slime throwing, slime time. That has been happening. But a big one at the moment is there's a carnival down in the adult mental health unit, as I understand it, and pie throwing is a part of that. So that's something that is going to go on for quite some time, and we'll find out more about that very shortly. But we've just learned also, because it's across all parts of the hospital, and each different ward and each different building have all got something going on. So you walk into the main reception area here, and the beautiful ladies on reception have this epic, epic raffle going with some incredible prizes. There's a big book sort of stand as well that you can, there's a whole bunch of secondhand books there. There's all sorts of colour and stuff going on inside. Outside, we've got the big barbecue going, but Building 5, facilities management team, have got Bar Me going on. And so as we just learned that, everyone's eyes light up. And so you can, and if anyone in the hospital is going to be managing good Bar Me, it is the building facilities people. So Building 5, if you're up for a Bar Me, that's happening as well. So once again, just hit that website, cangiveday.org.au. Learn about what it is the foundation does, and if you're in the position, donate if you can. Music-wise, Jimmy Barnes coming up for you, and right now let's play UB40. 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

0: Mix 106.3, it is just great music. It is Can Give Dave 2026, and we are here at Canberra Hospital raising money and awareness for the Canberra Hospitals Foundation. There is colour, there is excitement, there's so much going on, not just where we are near the main entrance, but right across the hospital. And plenty of people jumping on that website right now, cangiveday.org.au, and pledging money and making donations from 10. The biggest one I've seen there is $2,000, which is incredible. But 10s and 20s and 50s, if you can do that, that makes a massive difference. And of course, matching partners will double those amounts. And we're going to learn more about that in just a moment or two. Wanted to give Kelly a shout out from Arc Site. This is a Canberra startup. She's been online and donated. This is software for building sites. And her message is simply, thanks to the volunteers. And we do say thank you to the volunteers. Someone who is going to do that right now himself, I would imagine, is Greg Sutherland, account executive for Workday, which is one of the matching partners, one of the businesses, and we gave you all a mention a little earlier on. Mate, welcome back. Thank you for joining us.
1: Thanks for having me, Cam. Good to see you again.
0: Yeah, you too. Thanks for, this is not the first time, right? And so this whole sort of space and their partnership with Canberra Hospitals Foundation is very, very personal to you as well, away from the whole business thing, isn't it?
1: Oh, look, well and truly. And the foundation does amazing work. And I was fortunate to go for a bit of a tour around the campus earlier and went down to the women's and children's area. They've got a massive store with amazing cakes. They're a little bit out the way, but it's well and truly worth the walk down.
0: Yeah, absolutely. I mean, really, as you walk up, though, on the right-hand side, it's all the colour and everything, and you can see it. So you need to just stop and then walk in, make a right-hand turn, get in there, grab some cakes, and away you go.
1: Yeah, they've got a good supply left, and there's Princess Dress-Up as well, yeah, so it's worth the visit.
0: Tell us about your experience with Claire Holland House.
1: Yeah, so my mother was diagnosed with pancreatic cancer just on a decade ago, and the last 3 weeks of her life she spent across the hospital and in Claire Holland House. I was fortunate enough to be able to spend a lot of time with her at Claire Holland House, and the facilities and what people do there that makes a difference, not just for mum, but for people who are there to support her as well, is just amazing. So it's an area that I've been impacted personally, which makes, you know, giving back and doing more that can help other people who are experiencing things at Claire Holland House even more important.
0: Yeah, I mean, the team there do an incredible job. We've spoken about them before on Mix 106.3, but it's a beautiful location in Canberra as well. And like you say, they have those overnight facilities where loved ones can stay and see out the final days of lives of people that you've spent all your life with and are so special. And even that is just a small element, but it makes such a massive difference, doesn't it?
1: It is huge. So in the worst times of your life, you know, all the so far for me at least anyway, touch wood, but you know, the support and being able to be again in an environment that is serene, it's calm, that people support you through that, not just, you know, for the physical needs and the emotional needs for the person that's, yep, you know, in the hospice themselves. But, you know, my old man was there. He wasn't well. Yep. You know, he, yep, needed support himself through that, sure, physically as well as emotionally. So to be able to cater for that, and there's lots of volunteers that go through and everyone's there to try and make a little difference to you, which is an amazing thing.
0: Yeah, absolutely. And of course, there is a good partnership between Claire Holland House and the Canberra Hospitals Foundation. Now, Workday, this is the organisation that you're part of course, you're back here helping. Why? Why is it important for the organisation to be supporting as well?
1: Yeah, from an organisational perspective, we're really challenged to go and make a difference and an impact in the places that we live and work. We've been backed by, you know, the executive in our company as well. Yep. So Joanne Rule, who's our ANZ country manager, she's involved as well. She's really proud of what the foundation does and how we can do some little things that can make a difference. And things like being able to double people's donations on days like today means, you know, if you've got a dollar or $5 or $10, whatever it is, it's worth twice as much on days like today.
0: Which is massively important. Just having a look, as I've just looked down at my phone, we've clicked over to $47,000 on our way to $175,000. So we're rolling now, mate. And it is thanks to organisations like Workday and the other matching partners as well. So we say thank you.
1: Yeah. Well, it's not about us, no, right? Yep. It's about the outcomes we can help deliver, right?
0: Lovely. All right, mate. Well, thank you again for stopping past. We've just been talking about the waft of sausage shangers coming over here, which is, I mean, as I said earlier, usually this whole barbecue setup is just down the way a bit across from Building 8. And it's very hard to walk past and not stop, isn't it?
1: Yeah, it certainly is. And the benefit for you sitting here is you'll get to relive it for the next couple of days in the scent of barbecue.
0: Indeed. The scent of sausage shanger cooking on those hot plates will be coming out of the pores of my skin.
1: Yeah, and shout out to the volunteers at the barbecue as well. They do an amazing job. They do it all the time, every week, unless it's raining. So thank you, and I'll be over there shortly as well.
0: As will I. Good on you, Gregor. Thanks so much, mate.
1: Thanks, Cam. Cheers.
0: Okay, there we go. So cangiveday.org.au. If you can, we would love you to jump on that website, have a look at what it's all about, and, as I said, make a donation if you're in the position. So we're back to it in a moment or two. Mix 106.3 with the Black Sorrows.
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0: Mix 106.3, it is just great music and it is Can Give Day for 2026. A glorious Thursday morning in the nation's capital and surrounds. 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And if you're in the position, make a donation as well. We have more about that very shortly in a moment or two. We're going to check in with news, sport and weather, and then the Mix Mini Countdown. 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
16: Yuma and good afternoon, I'm Hayden Becerra. The ACT's recorded its 10th road death of the year after a car hit three cyclists near Palmerston this morning. One died while the other two were taken to hospital, one in a critical condition. Gungahlin Drive is still closed in both directions between Wells Station Drive and the Valley Avenue, with drivers told to avoid the area. Cecily Michaels from Pedal Power ACT says it'll have a huge impact on our cycling community.
7: We are all going to be grieving and in deep sadness as we process this latest fatality. It's just a tragedy.
16: A 17-year-old boy and a 19-year-old man will face court after they allegedly stole a car, jewellery, cash and a set of keys from a home in Fadden. Police say the car was eventually tracked down at a car wash in Belconnen before the pair were arrested. It's alleged police found several stolen items in the car and on one of the accused. Rules are being set out about where data centres can be located and the standards they need to meet in the ACT. The local government is developing an ACT data centre framework guiding future digital infrastructure investment here. It says data centres will be limited to spots already allowed under the ACT planning system and cannot be built in residential neighbourhoods. The Transport Safety Bureau is investigating a sixth incident at Sydney Airport since the end of July. The latest cases involved a Virgin and Qantas jet on separate taxiways and a Jetstar plane pushing back from a gate as another aircraft was passing behind it. Former Qantas pilot Richard de Krepny has told Seven it's not as serious as it sounds.
12: It does sound alarming. However, we need to keep in mind that we're hearing about this because they're reporting them. Now, all these incidents are low threat. In other words, yes, there's errors being made, but the pilots and ground crew are picking up the errors and they're preventing it from escalating.
16: And good news for locals looking for a place to rent. New data from realestate.com.au shows the ACT has the highest rental vacancy rate in Australia. We had the biggest monthly jump in July, with a rate now at 1.9%, the highest of all markets nationally. But the reprieve is expected to be short-lived. The changes to negative gearing and capital gains tax expected to tighten supply and push up rental prices.
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16: Another chance to see the Matildas in action right here in Canberra. The Tillies are coming back to the capital on November 28, playing a friendly match against Columbia at GIO Stadium. ACT Sports Minister Chris Steele says the match will bring world-class football to Canberra, plus deliver a major boost to the ACT economy. And Giants women's coach Cam Berlusconi says they've got a plan to redeem themselves from last week's loss ahead of Sunday's match against Port Adelaide at Marnica Oval.
17: It's probably the way we train a little bit around post-clearance, the ability to win the ball once it leaves the area, and just converting as well. You need to look after the ball a little bit more. And if we turn the ball over in vulnerable positions, teams will counter-attack on you.
1: 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ActuAGL. The energy for around here.
16: Partly cloudy and 17 today. Same again tomorrow, then sunny and 19 on Saturday. 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
16: A
0: Okay, it is indeed the Mix Mini Countdown. It's a time of day I absolutely love. In the meantime, we need to let you know, Can Give Day for 2026. We're at the Canberra Hospital raising money and awareness for the Canberra Hospitals Foundation. And again, that website, cangiveday.org.au. We've just clicked over 54K, which is amazing, on our way to $175,000. So if you can get to that website right now, let's go to the year that Dick Smith went from Sydney to Bundaberg. It was a solo flight in a helicopter. I mean, these days you could go there and back six times, but back in this year, that was massive. Man from Snowy River hit the cinemas, and the Canberra Raiders, a mighty green machine, played for the very first time. And as I mentioned before, you may well have been getting around in a VH Commodore. Let's get it underway. Joan Jett on the way. One Perfect Day, Little Heroes coming up. This is actually my first year of high school as well. I was listening to these songs on the radio. Right now, as you can hear, a song for all the Johnnies, the Johns, the Jonathans, Jonos and Jonties with us. Ah, it's Men at Work. Mix 106.3.

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Mix 106.3, it is just great music. A very good afternoon to you. It is Can Give Day for 2026. We're here at the Canberra Hospital raising money and awareness for the Canberra Hospital Foundation as we enjoy very much this afternoon the Mix Mini Countdown. We're all the way back in 1982. March was the month and one perfect day. Little Heroes sounded so much better in stereo. Of course, FM radio, still pretty new back in the day. And that song came out and we're just sort of swaying away as we go. We'll have the number one song for you in just a moment or two. As we give you the website once again, cangiveday.org.au. And I can tell you the ongoing amount as we have a look at that website, we're just about to hit $58,000, which is huge. We started this morning at just over 20. We're on our way to $175,000. So to almost hit 60 is incredible. We'll hit 175. Don't worry about that. And of course, that is all made possible, even more so by our wonderful matching partners. And we will let you know who they are again very shortly. But what is Can Give Day fundraising already made possible? Because we've been at it now for a number of years. Well, the Chicken Coop Project in the Forensic Mental Health Services provides patients with the opportunity to care for and interact with animals daily. And so this sort of experience has fostered a sense of purpose and has offered a unifying presence within the unit. So it is those, it doesn't have to be massive, big, very technological pieces of equipment. It can be stuff like the Chicken Coop Project. Also, the distraction and comfort resources for children. So this is really important. This includes virtual reality experiences, iPads and colouring in activities, bubbles and other therapeutic tools that just help make hospital experiences a little less frightening for young patients. We want to say thank you to everyone who's come up and said hello to us as well. So we're here on the other side, so not the turning circle side of the brand new entrance of the hospital, but on the other side where the sun is beaming in. We want to say g'day to the ladies from urology who came down and said, you know, they were lots of fun, don't worry about that, and then invited me up for a prostate check. So, yeah, we'll see how we go. There's lots of songs to play and lots of things to do between now and 3 o'clock. I might get up there. We'll see how we go. So, please, once again, as we click over $58,000 now, which is awesome, that website, cangiveday.org.au. We have some more very special guests to meet shortly. Right now, let's do the number one song, March 1982, and it's Tony Basil and Mickey. Here it is, Mix 106.3.

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0: We are here at our Canberra Hospital. It is Can Give Day for 2026. We are raising money for the Canberra Hospital Foundation. And that website, once again, cangiveday.org.au. We would love you to jump on and take a look at what we're doing and what it's all about. Well, as we've already learned and said a couple of times, not only do we get to come down here and be a part of an amazing day across Canberra Hospital and then the other locations in and around the nation's capital, we also get to meet some incredible people as well, which is exactly what we're going to do right now. So, first up, we have Dr. Tom Georgeson, who is our emergency staff specialist at the Canberra Hospital, and then Professor Mark Polizzotto, who is a cancer specialist with the Canberra Health Services. Gentlemen, welcome and thank you for being here today.
2: Thank you very much for having us.
3: Thanks so much for having us.
0: Okay, so first of all, for you, Tom, let's learn about REACH. And we've sort of mentioned REACH, that's an acronym. We mentioned it a couple of times, but tell us a little bit about it and what it is.
2: So REACH stands for Research in Emergency at Canberra Hospitals, and essentially is a kind of collaborative research approach. We work across both hospitals in Canberra, the North Canberra and Canberra Hospital here. We're multidisciplinary, so we work with nursing staff, pharmacists, physios, as well as medical staff. And we also work across a lot of different specialities. So it's not just the emergency department doing the research, but also we've got people from the trauma team, from pediatrics, from geriatrics, so working right across the hospital. And I guess overall our focus is to just really improve our standard of care and also the patient experience in the emergency department, and see if we can research the best sort of practices and policies and protocols to improve what we do every day.
0: I would imagine that there's some pretty top level research that you can do, but there must be layers to that as well, no doubt.
2: Yeah, no, I mean, that's true. We are involved in a couple of randomized controlled trials, and we have had some bigger things happening, but we also do research on what would generally be considered a slightly smaller scale. And some of those things we see as being really valuable. I mean, last year, for instance, we interviewed some families, about 90 families that came to the emergency department and talked to them about their experience. And it gave us really, really valuable insights into how we were performing and what we were doing, and particularly about how we were communicating with families. Yeah. So that was excellent. And not typically considered sort of big headline research, but things that make a difference to people when they come to the emergency department.
0: Yeah, I mean, that qualitative style research is so, so valuable. And you can, like, the numbers are great, but these personal experiences must be very valuable for you.
2: Definitely, definitely. And I think, you know, traditionally medical research is seen as happening in a lab or with new drug trials and things like that. But a lot of what we can do in emergency is to just improve care in lots of small different ways. We've got such a big department, so many people coming with different conditions, and we're looking to improve, you know, in whatever way we can, basically.
0: Yeah, okay. Well, thank you for the work that you do. That's amazing. Mark, tell us a little bit about your presence in the whole hospital services scene.
3: So we, along with a team of cancer specialists, look after people with cancer at the Canberra Regional Cancer Centre. We're very fortunate to have a big dedicated service for people with cancer from Canberra and from our region. And what I always say is, if you come into our building and you've got some time, you'll be sitting and chatting to someone who's there working not only to make things better, but they're working on their passion, and they'll tell you about their passion.
0: Happily. Yeah, no doubt. And so why is that important that it happens here in Canberra?
3: So the speed at which cancer treatment is getting better is just astonishing. In the last 6 months, so far this year, we've had more than a dozen new cancer treatments approved for the PBS.
0: Wow.
3: Every one of those treatments began in a trial, and on average, those treatments will have spent 10 years in trials before they're approved and widely available. And so for someone with cancer who perhaps hasn't responded to standard treatments, where they're not suitable for some reason, having access to a trial could mean getting a life-saving or life-extending therapy many, many years sooner than they otherwise would, and it can mean another chance at life for them. For people who are unwell, travelling to Sydney or Melbourne, uprooting their family, that's not always possible, it's not practical. And so as much as possible, we want to bring that work to Canberra so that people can get access to really promising new therapies as soon as they can at the moment when it's really life-changing for them.
0: Wow, and thank you. Thank you for the work that you do. And again, we talk about changing lives, and this is exactly the sort of thing. What about today, though? I mean, what's your take on all the colour, the activity, and just for people who are here having a visit at hospital, these sorts of days just bring a little bit of light to their stay as well.
3: Look, I love the feeling of Can Give Day. And part of the reason, I think, is that for Tom and I, we sit with individual families and we look after them and we hope we've made a difference. This is such a beautiful moment when the community comes in and kind of wraps around the hospital and wraps around the team and shows support. And for that reason, it is absolutely my favourite day of the year. It's fantastic.
2: And Tom, for you? Look, there's so much positive energy here on Can Give Day. And, you know, we really appreciate all the help we get from the Canberra Hospitals Foundation, particularly with the research we do. We just, you know, we're so lucky to have them involved in what we do. So it's wonderful to see the community getting involved and wonderful to have the Canberra Hospital Foundation, you know, helping us out as well.
0: Wonderful. Tom Georgian, Emergency Staff Specialist, and also Mark Polizzotto, Cancer Specialist for the Canberra Health Services. Thank you so much for joining us and doing what you do and being a part of Can Give Day and sharing your story as well. Once again, cangiveday.org.au. 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

0: Mix 106.3, it is just great music, and it is Can Give Day. 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We've just hit $66,000, which is incredible, on our way to $175,000. So again, cangiveday.org.au. We have more guests to meet between now and 3 o'clock, and all the reasons why this is so important, what we're doing here today. So we're going to check in news, sport and weather in just a moment or two, and then, well, if it was a Mix Mini countdown, which it's not, we've already done that today, 1927, probably be playing songs from the gramophone, but no, that's not what we're doing. We've got 1927, the band, they join us shortly. 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
14: Yuma, good afternoon. I'm Renee Bigatko. Another tragedy on our roads. One person has died after a car hit three cyclists near Palmerston this morning. The two other cyclists were taken to hospital, one in a critical condition. Gungala Drive is back open after it was closed for several hours between Well Station Drive and the Valley Avenue. Cecily Michaels from Pedal Power ACT urging people not to speculate or assign blame while police investigate.
15: Roads are designed for everyone to use and everyone has the right to use them safely. That's why we are concerned for everyone, because no driver wants to hurt someone either, and no one wants to get killed on our roads, no one.
14: It's our 10th road death so far this year. The Foreign Minister has confirmed authorities are working to determine the welfare of 34 Australians who remain unaccounted for following deadly flash flooding in Nepal. At least 160 people have been killed in the disaster. Penny Wong says DFAT is doing all it can to confirm the whereabouts of Australians in the region.
16: To date, understand that at least 34 Australians are amongst those missing. We understand these Australians were part of separate pilgrimage and tour groups. I'm not in a position to provide any further details about them at this stage.
14: While ACT Chief Minister Andrew Barr says he's deeply saddened by the tragic loss of life and destruction, and Canberrans stand with our Nepalese community as well as the families of those involved. There's calls for more support for locally run daycare centres. Following news, Edge Early Learning has gone into voluntary administration. Edge in Higgins was recently closed, while the centre in Charmwood has been issued a 3-month suspension starting next Thursday. Independent MLA Thomas Emerson says governments have let big providers run rampant in the sector for too long, and our smaller community-run centres deserve a fairer go. And the Australian National Dictionary Centre is on the hunt for Australia's hidden regional words. These are words that are unique to the ACT, with examples like Cheerios in Queensland or Darwin Rig in the top end.
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14: Checking sport, the Matildas are coming back to the capital. Canberra is set to host a Matildas friendly against Colombia on November 28. More than 25,000 fans packed out GIO Stadium in July last year to watch the Tillies play Argentina. And the Broncos host the Storm to kick off round 26 of the NRL tonight, with both 2025 grand finalists missing out on the top eight.
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14: Mostly sunny with a top of 17 today. Partly cloudy tomorrow, also 17. 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
0: Well, once again, good afternoon. It is Cam Sellings. Very much enjoying being on the radio today. Why is that? Because we are here at Canberra Hospital.

raising money and awareness for the Canberra Hospitals Foundation. And you can probably hear we've got the toll chopper is just landing, like right in front of us on the brand new part of the hospital. And there's a lot of people here watching it come down. I tell you what, I mean, an amazing machine that it is, but every time that thing flies over, I always look up and say a little prayer for whoever is involved, whoever is in it, or at least just wish them luck. So well done and congratulations to the amazing job that the paramedics and also the pilots do in that amazing machine. All right, so cangiveday.org.au. Look, we're going to keep on playing the songs. If you can, jump on and have a look. We're going to learn more about what is happening very, very shortly. And I tell you what, let's just play this now on Mix 106.3.

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0: motor vehicles.
1: Yeah, and so, I mean, look, just in conversation with people that you know, and you hear about older people having a fall, don't you? So that's what you're talking about.
0: Exactly. And, you know, when you've got someone sitting next to a motorbike with... ...and falls over, it's very difficult to look at them and go, you're sick. So that's what my research is trying to do, determine if we can do that a little better.
1: Yeah, I know with my nana, so my dad's mum many years ago, she was in hospital and it wasn't a very serious cause for being in hospital, but you're exactly right, she fell out of the bed. And so that was the beginning of the end. That was terrible.
0: And the one of the really tricky clinical parts is we rely on certain clinical signs. We rely on your heart rate being high to say, this person is sick. It's like a red flag. It's like the patient's waving a red flag that says, I need help. But older people just don't do that because they have a higher blood pressure and they have a lower maximal heart rate. You know, as you're at the gym when you get older, you can't get a higher heart rate anymore. So they just don't wave those flags. So even though we're looking after them and we're doing their vital signs and we're giving them care, we don't really know that they're sick yet until sometimes we're a lot further down the track than you would be with a younger person.
1: Okay, speaking about the gym, here we go. Ali's on. So, look, your cancer, just tell us a little bit about it because, I mean, these things happen in life. We talk about these moments in life. They are life-changing. They come without notice, and this is pretty much exactly what happened to you.
2: It sure did. So yeah. I had a couple of days where I was just feeling a bit unwell, thought I had food poisoning. Actually phoned Beck and had a conversation with Beck, and she said, you need to get down to our friends at NCH and get checked out. So I took myself there and was getting looked over very thoroughly by a doctor. And I thought, I've got food poisoning, I'm just vomiting a lot. It was something I'd never felt before. And this one doctor just wouldn't give up on my abdomen. And she persisted to get a CT scan and she found my cancer.
1: Right. And so tell us your experiences in the hospital and health services system as you've gone along.
2: Oh, how much time do you have? Well, I was admitted. I was actually in hospital for 4 months. So I've been taken care of by many, many different health professional teams, medical professional support services. I've met some great people. Yeah.
1: And so obviously you've known Beck for a long, long time and now you're sort of seeing it from another side of things. So, I mean, you would have had a million conversations about what she does at the hospital and all those sorts of things, but now you sort of see it from a different angle, no doubt.
2: Yeah, I feel a little bit like I've been in a TV show.
1: Yes. Yeah.
2: Definitely see a whole different side and a whole different side of what the hospital do for people and the foundation especially.
1: Yeah. All right. Well, thank you for being able to share your story and also good luck as you go along.
2: Thank you. I'm a year on now.
1: Wow.
2: Yeah.
1: Wow. And going well?
2: Going well, but I am on palliative treatment, so
1: okay.
2: We're doing very well.
1: Good. So our can give day here today, you've been in and around it, not for the first time. This is pretty cool, isn't it?
0: It's amazing. It's incredible to experience the generosity of the Canberra Hospitals Foundation, both as a staff member, as the recipient of a grant, as someone that's caring for patients. They provide a lot of things in our emergency department. We use some of their things all the time, like their beautiful contributions to the sensory room. And then seeing the real difference it's been able to make in Ali's journey and support making a really bad day feel just a little bit more comfortable.
1: And that's pretty much what it is all about, and all the different experiences and services that they provide from a day like today and all the other incredible work that they do in the community. Ali Beck, thank you so much.
0: Thank you so much, and thank you so much to the Canberra Hospitals Foundation and the Trauma and Orthopaedic Research Unit.
1: There you go. We got it in one there. Okay, so once again, that website, if you cangiveday.org.au, and all the information, everything about the organisation is there, and if you're in the position, we would love you to make a donation as well as we truck on along to $175,000. We're back to the music in a moment or two with Cut and Dry, Mix 106.3.
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0: Mix 106.3, it is just great music on display right there with Snow Patrol. Love it. It is Can Give Day for 2026. We are here at the Canberra Hospital raising money and, importantly, awareness for the Canberra Hospitals Foundation. 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All right, so we're going to check in with News, Sport and Weather in just a moment or two, and then we're back at it. 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
10: Yuma, good afternoon. I'm Renee Biganko. The ACT's recorded its 10th road death for the year after a car hit 3 cyclists near Palmerston this morning. One died while the other 2 were taken to hospital, one in a critical condition. Gungahlin Drive between Well Station Drive and the Valley Avenue was closed for several hours. That's back open now. Cecily Michaels from Pedal Power ACT says it'll have a huge impact on our cycling community.
8: We are all going to be grieving and in deep sadness as we process this latest fatality. It's just a tragedy.
10: Another chance to see the Matildas in action right here in Canberra. The Tillies are coming back to the capital on November 28, playing a friendly match against Columbia at GIO. ACT Sports Minister Chris Steele says it'll be a major boost for our economy.
11: We know that Canberrans will come out in droves to support teams like the Matildas, but it will also bring the travelling fans who will spend bed nights here, who'll go out to local restaurants and bars and spend money.
10: The Foreign Minister has confirmed 34 Australians are unaccounted for after major flooding hit Nepal. 160 people have been confirmed dead after a major flood hit overnight. A framework is being put together to guide future development of data centres in the ACT. The government says it'll set out clear rules about where data centres can be built, the standards they need to meet, and how proposals will be assessed. And police say they eventually tracked down a stolen car at a car wash in Belconnen after it was allegedly taken from a Fadden home. It's alleged jewellery, cash and a set of keys were also stolen. A 19-year-old man and a 17-year-old boy have been charged.
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10: Giants women's coach Cam Bernasconi says they've got a plan to redeem themselves after last week's loss ahead of Sunday's clash against Port Adelaide at Marnica Oval.
13: It's probably the way we train a little bit around post-clearance, the ability to win the ball once it leaves the area and just converting as well. You need to look after the ball a little bit more.
10: And it's a grand final rematch in the NRL tonight, but the Broncos and Storm are playing for pride with both missing out on the finals.
12: Brightening family moments. AccuAGL. The energy for around here.
10: Mostly sunny with a top of 17 today. Partly cloudy tomorrow, also 17. 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
15: 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I grew up in a small town in Wiradjuri country and there wasn't anything else to do. I had to give it up because I got real sick and almost died in hospital. I still had younger kids and it's not fair on them. Keeping busy was what helped me. I'm Auntie Beth and I say never give up, giving up, stay strong

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3: Yes, and good afternoon to you once again. It is Cam Sellings. It is Mix 106.3. It is Just Great Music. And it is Can Give Day for 2026. The final 60 minutes of us being here at the Canberra Hospital raising money and, importantly, awareness for the Canberra Hospitals Foundation and all the amazing work that they do. And we're going to speak to the Canberra Hospitals Foundation CEO Helen Faller very shortly just to find out about what they're doing for the rest of the afternoon and into the evening on our way to raising $175,000. And that is all, of course, doubled. The matching partners up until 8 o'clock tonight, all donations will be doubled. Now, I'm going to give them a shout out once again because, I mean, just the fact that they are doing this just helps the day on so many levels. So we want to say well done and thank you to Complete Constructions, the team there. Also, Brennan, Shaw Building Co., Lennox Volkswagen. The team have been here all day making phone calls and speaking to all sorts of people. Hall Foundation. We know they do an incredible job in the local community, as does Capital Chemist, Workday as well, and then Icon Water, one of our famous brands here in the nation's capital. So thank you to all of those organisations for coming on and being matching partners and helping us to raise that $175,000. So once again, that website, cangiveday.org.au. Jump on there, have a look at what the Canberra Hospitals Foundation does. And if you're in the position, we would love if you could part with just a little bit and get us towards that $175,000. Now, we heard about that amazing gig early next year at the AIS. What is it? Stone Temple Pilots Live and the Four Non Blondes. We actually have the Four Non Blondes song coming up for you very shortly. Right now, it's Just Great Music, and we enjoy Richard Marx, Mix 106.3.

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That's a noisy old song, isn't it? Mix 106.3, it's just great music. And we have just clicked over $90,000 right there on the second. A very good afternoon to you. It is Can Give Day for 2026, and we're here at the Canberra Hospital, still raising money and awareness, importantly, for the Canberra Hospitals Foundation. Now, once again, and this is where you can see that we've just clicked over $90,000 on our way to 175,000, cangiveday.org.au. So you can see the ongoing tally. If you're in the position, we would love you to make a donation as well. Shout out to Nadia, Lisa, and the whole team from Donate Life who are here at Canberra Hospital. Of course, at Woden, they've got their Jersey Day coming up. I think that's next week, next Friday, possibly. They've just, I think they've consumed so many cupcakes have been consumed across not just Canberra Hospital, but all the other locations as well. And Lisa was saying that she thinks she ate half of them. So, that's nice. I've got one right here in front of me, which I'm going to inhale in a moment or two. Of course, we've got our matching partners up until 8 o'clock tonight. All donations will be doubled. We gave them a shout out earlier on. And of course, this is, it's all about when life can change without warning. In that split second, life can change. It might be in and around a cancer diagnosis. It might be in and around someone who you know who is expecting, and then all of a sudden, little one comes along way earlier than expected. We certainly have had this today in Canberra, haven't we? A serious accident, a mental health crisis, a call that no family ever expects to receive. So the Canberra Hospitals Foundation provides support and then experience to help manage those sorts of situations, and that is what it's all about. So once again, cangiveday.org.au. Jump on that website and you can watch it roll around. Hopefully we're here through until 3, so let's put another 5 at least on it on the way to 175. Mix 106.3, it is just great music, and we're going to play this song right now by Eric Carmen. Of course, Hungry Eyes. It's just great music. Mix 106.3.

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0: Mix 106.3, it is just great music. Good afternoon to you. It is Cam Sullings. It is Can Give Day for 2026. And we've been at the Canberra Hospital here since 10 o'clock this morning, watching the amount of money go up and up and up on our way to $175,000. Once again, that website, cangiveday.org.au. Helen Feller is, of course, the hospital's foundation CEO. And Cathy O'Neill has decided that she's going to jump on the radio as well. She's a long Most people in health services will know Cathy and the amazing work that she's done. Also a board member now of the foundation, but of course a former executive and registered nurse, and the list just goes on and on and on. Hey, Helen, what about today?
1: Oh my gosh, Cam, what a day. It's been amazing. Everybody's been involved all across the hospitals, not just here, but North Canberra and UCH as well. And everybody's got into the excitement. And Canberra, thank you very much. Absolutely amazing support. Thank you.
0: Yeah, so we'll do some thanks in a moment or two, but you are right. And even just on site here in Woden, just each and every part of the hospital has got something going on. I mean, we had the pie throwing competition a while back. So and there's one of everything, isn't there?
1: There is, yeah. There's been cake stalls. There's been slime throws. There's just been dress ups. Everybody's had a great time, not just the healthcare teams, but the patients and the visitors to the hospital as well as our team too.
0: Yeah, absolutely. And so, yeah, we'll speak to the team in there in a moment as well. They're doing amazing. Cathy, what's your take on today?
2: Unfortunately, I couldn't get here till a short time ago, and the vibe on the campus is just amazing. And just as the helicopter's coming in and taking off, to be able to see staff move away from some of that serious business and just have a bit of fun on campus is one of the main reasons that the foundation runs this day.
0: Yeah, and it's a conversation that we didn't have on air, but it, having a conversation with someone across the course of the day, where this is what we talked about. I mean, there are some pretty tough times here at the hospital with the individuals, and there's all sorts of things going on, and it can be very fast-paced and very full-on, very emotional, I would imagine. And so it's so nice to be able to provide staff members just this moment, this day, where they can take 5 minutes just to have a bit of fun.
2: That's right. It's so important. You know, there's always got to be light and shade in these organisations, and to know that we're also helping raising money to be able to support people at their toughest times, you know, to be able to provide some of those additional comfort items or to research better care is why I do what I do.
0: Yeah, and the matching partners, Helen, I know, you know, once again, we build these relationships and we bring these organisations in, and so let's give them all a mention again.
1: Yeah, it's huge. Icon Water, Workday, Capital Chemist, Tall Foundation, Lennox Volkswagen, Shaw Building Group, Complete Constructions and Brennan. We cannot thank you enough, because without that, not every donation would be doubled.
0: Yeah, absolutely. And what about the team inside? I mean, you've got them front and centre this year as well, with these amazing pink vests on that look great. They're having a ball in there.
1: They are. We've got the Lennox Volkswagen team actually are here. They're ringing people to say thank you for their donations, which is beautiful. We love to say thank you. And what a perfect way to get them right on the spot when they've made the donation.
0: Yeah, and Cathy, and so for the different parts of the hospital with the different equipment and experiences, I mean, again, this is very, very important, and the foundation provides these opportunities, which must really excite you, having had all your experience.
2: It certainly does, Cam. You know, the running a big health organisation like this is complex, and the budget just never goes quite far enough. Mm. And so to be able to rely on the foundation to be able to support health services is just so fantastic. And I think one of the great examples this year is the Centre for Personalised Medicine that the foundation is getting behind. It's a national first right here in Canberra. And so for us to be able to support, that's fantastic. So the more donations we can get, particularly while we've got these match donations, we really urge people to get behind it.
0: Yeah, all right. And we're getting close to $100,000 as well, which will be incredible to tick on over very, very shortly. Final word from you, Helen.
1: Oh, look, thank you, Canberra. Thank you for giving. Thank you for supporting the healthcare teams and saying thank you to them as well. You've got until 8 o'clock. Visit cangiveday.org.au and let's double your donation.
0: Yeah, absolutely. And that website is just imprinted on the brain, isn't it?
1: Yep. It sure is.
0: Wonderful. Helen Feller, the CEO of the Canberra Hospitals Foundation, and Cathy O'Neill as well, board member and someone with so much experience in this space. Thank you so much for joining us. Wonderful. All right. So there you go. Once again, I'm going to give it out to you as well. It is simply cangiveday.org.au. We're back to it in a moment or two with you two. It is Mix 106.3.
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0: Mix 106.3. It is just great music. It's Can Give Day for 2026. Good afternoon to you. It is Cam Sellings, and we are packing things up here at Canberra Hospital, quite literally. Of course, when we come and do these sorts of events, there's tents and there's chairs and there's tables and there's all sorts of stuff going on. I'm literally standing here, and they're moving the tent across away from me as we speak and bringing it down. This is the very efficient Mix 106.3 events crew, which we absolutely love. Thanks, guys, for being here. And thank you for everyone who has been a part of today. And I tell you what, we have mentioned this plenty of times. So first of all, the website, it is simply cangiveday.org.au. So cangiveday.org.au. Number one, you can go along and have a look at what the Canberra Hospitals Foundation does and all the amazing services and experiences that they provide and why that's so important. You can see, though, also the $175,000 target, and we have just clicked over at around about $102,000. So we've hit the $100,000 mark, which is incredible. When we started this morning at 10 o'clock here, I think we were just over 20K. So that is amazing. We want to say thank you to our matching partners up until 8 o'clock tonight. So you can still donate if you're in the position to do that. You can still donate up until 8, and it will be doubled thanks to those matching partners. I want to say thanks to all the incredible people that we met today, hearing their stories and the way that the Canberra Hospital Foundation has helped them and the way that they have helped the foundation as well. We say thank you to the incredible team, all the people who do all the amazing things here for Canberra Health Services, and you do just such a good job. So thank you. Louisa, thank you. Also from Canberra Hospital Foundation, it's been fun, and let's try and hit it at 175. We're going to hand things over to Larry. He's going to see out Thursday afternoon for you. And we have we've got a Can Give Day theme happening for you in just a moment or two. Stick around, Larry will talk you through that on Mix 106.3.
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13: Yuma, good afternoon. I'm Renee Bigatko. Another tragedy on our roads. One person has died after a car hit three cyclists near Palmerston this morning. The other two cyclists were taken to hospital, one in a critical condition. Cecily Michaels from Pedal Power ACT urging people not to speculate or assign blame while police investigate.
14: Roads are designed for everyone to use and everyone has the right to use them safely. That's why we are concerned for everyone, because no driver wants to hurt someone either, and no one wants to get killed on our roads, no one.
13: It's our 10th road death so far this year. More DFAT workers have been deployed to Nepal following the catastrophic flash flooding event. 160 people are confirmed dead, while 34 Australians are unaccounted for. Claims our locally run daycare centres deserve more support. Following news, Edge Early Learning has gone into voluntary administration. Edge in Higgins was recently closed, while the centre in Charnwood has been issued a three-month suspension starting next Thursday. Independent MLA Thomas Emerson says we've seen an explosion of big for-profit centres where child safety breaches are more common, while small community-run centres struggle to stay afloat. And two teenage boys have been charged after staff at a fast food restaurant in Manuka were allegedly assaulted on Sunday arvo. Police say five young people refused to leave and demanded food before the attack happened. Anyone with info should call Crime Stoppers. Now Canberra's Fuel Watch. 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A litre of unleaded will set you back about $2.09, while diesel is sitting at $2.61.
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13: Checking sport, the Matildas are coming back to the capital. Canberra is set to host a Matildas friendly against Colombia on November 28. Heather Garriock from Football Australia says it's great for young aspiring players.
16: To have the Matildas come and play here in November and for Canberra young boys and girls to see their heroes is going to be a spectacular event.
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13: 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Partly cloudy tomorrow, also 17. 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

0: 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Supertramp with, I think, what could very well be a theme song for Can Give Day. 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And we finished up there with the New Radicals, You Get What You Give. It's called karma, apparently. All righty. Now, that comment has no bearing, I would hope, on tomorrow's 3 at 3. Here's your clue.
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0: No, thank you very much, Bangles. We've had the Manic Monday. It's Thursday and the weekend is coming closer at a rate of knots, which we love at Mix 106.3. Weekend also weather-wise looking perfect. For me, I'm super happy because I could do the laundry either day. Sunny in 19 for Saturday, sunny in 20 for Sunday. Nice that it's also, at least on paper, technically, the last weekend of winter. I'm not saying there won't be cold weather to come, because there will be, but it's nice to have that sort of benchmark just a little bit behind us. Anyway, if you are looking forward to the weekend, kick it off in style. Friday night, tomorrow night at the Harmony German Club is Fabba, which is billed as the ultimate ABBA experience. Tickets from the Harmony Club's website. Now, on Saturday, it'll be culture shock for the kids. It'd probably be a little bit of culture shock for you as well. Out at Lanyon Homestead, you can experience a day on the farm and step back into the 1800s and discover what daily life was really like on a remote colonial farm. And if the kids do everything that they would have been expected to do back in the day on a remote colonial farm, they will be exhausted when they get home. Now, if you're a collector of vinyl, you've got a couple of options across the weekend, or two to attend is more likely. There's a vinyl pop-up at Old Canberra Inn on Saturday. And on Sunday, Capital Brewing has My Vinyl Revolution. There is a French market coming to town, Le Marche, and apologies if I have butchered the pronunciation there. It's apparently a regular French market that happens in Sydney and is coming to Canberra for the first time on Sunday. You can find more details of that online. And, of course, sports-wise, in the AFLW, Giants up against Port Adelaide at Manuka Oval on Sunday. You can find out more about those online. You can also find out more about what's happening around the region on Saturday morning from 8 with Cam and Renee, which is followed, of course, by The Real Estate Show. All right, let's kick back into our $1,000 no-repeat workday next. We're going travelling with George Ezra off to Budapest at Mix 106.3.
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0: 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Mix 106.3. Thank you, Natalie. 1 hour left of our $1,000 no repeat workday, which of course went off yesterday. Mary correctly picking us up when we repeated 9 to 5 by Dolly Parton. Now, somehow I don't think we're going to play Sweet Transvestite by Tim Curry twice today. Although it's probably going to, it's not probably, it will appear in today's last one standing at 5. We do have a thrilling way to get back into our music next, though. Michael Jackson coming your way. Other side of the news at Mix 106.3.
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2: Tradie clearance on Caddy, Crafter and Amarok. 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
14: Hawkeye heavy for William Hovell Drive out approaching Drake Brockman Drive. Traffic back into Whitlam. It's a busy run in Watson for the Federal Highway at Phillip Avenue both ways. Steady out of the capital in Hall for the Barton Highway north through to Murrin Bateman. 11 minutes in Caterling for Gungahlin Drive southbound from the Barton Highway through to Curtin at Cotter Road. And slowing in Phillip for Yamba Drive south along the Canberra Hospital. 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
4: Yuma, good afternoon. I'm Renee Bigatko. The ACT has recorded its 10th road death for the year after a car hit three cyclists near Palmerston this morning. One died while the other two were taken to hospital, one in a critical condition. Cecily Michaels from Pedal Power ACT says it'll have a huge impact on our cycling community.
6: We are all going to be grieving and in deep sadness as we process this latest fatality. It's just a tragedy.
4: Our foreign minister has described the loss of life in Nepal as devastating. 34 Australians are missing and more than 160 people have died as a result of flash flooding. While ACT Chief Minister Andrew Barr says he's deeply saddened by what's happened and he knows Canberrans will rally around our Nepalese community at this difficult time. A 17-year-old boy and 19-year-old man will face court after they allegedly stole a car, jewellery, cash and a set of keys from a home in Fadden. Police say the car was eventually tracked down at a car wash in Belconnen. Rules are being set out about where data centres can be located and the standards they need to meet in the ACT. The local government is developing an ACT data centre framework guiding future digital infrastructure investment here. It says they won't be built in residential neighbourhoods. And another chance to see the Matildas in action right here in Canberra. The Tillies are coming back to the capital on November 28, playing a friendly against Columbia at GIO. ACT Sports Minister Chris Steele says it'll be a major boost for our economy.
15: We know that Canberrans will come out in droves to support teams like the Matildas, but it will also bring the travelling fans who will spend bed nights here, who'll go out to local restaurants and bars and spend money.
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4: Giants women's coach Cam Bernasconi says their main focus is winning each quarter when they face Port Adelaide at Manukau Oval on Sunday.
16: We want to see improvement and the best way to gauge that is winning more quarters. So I think we won 12 or 13 quarters last year. We've currently won three and I think we should have won more than that as well.
4: And there's only pride on the line for Brisbane and the Storm, who'll kick off round 26 of the NRL tonight.
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4: 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Partly cloudy tomorrow, also 17. 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

0: 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Now, it's not unusual for songs to reflect world events. I mean, you think Sunday Bloody Sunday from U2, Zombie from the Cranberries, which was inspired by a horrific IRA attack that left two children dead. American Pie, inspired by what they came to say, the day the music died, with the death of the three rock and rollers in 1959. Well, the next song, as we continue our $1,000 no-repeat workday, was inspired by what did turn out to be quite a large event, Perestroika. So there's a term you've possibly not heard for a little while. One of the band members, or the band actually, went to Russia, and one of the band members wrote about what he saw, about the reform that was sweeping through the Soviet Union. And he wrote a song about it. It ended up being their one and only hit here in Australia in 1991, went to number 8. And we'll hear it next at Mix 106.3.
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3: In Phillip, feeling the pressure for Yamba Drive south along the Canberra Hospital, approaching Hindmarsh Drive. After that, not a bad run out of Woden Valley for Yamba Drive south towards Spadden at Erindale Drive. No issues out of the capital in Theodore for the Monero Highway southbound. Same in Hall for the Barton Highway north through to Moran Bateman. Congestion in Cook for Coulter Drive northbound towards Springvale Drive. Heavy in Hawker, William Hobble Drive out approaching Drake Brockman Drive. Census night was Tuesday, the 11th of August. There's still time to complete. 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

0: Just Ray Music for the drive home at Mix 106.3. Wait for it. There it is. Thank you very much, Robert. It's Larry here. It is Can Give Day 2026, a fundraiser for the Canberra Hospitals Foundation, who, it's got to be said, the people of our Canberra Hospitals system look after us when we're at our very worst, our very lowest, and they just do a brilliant job. So the money raised for Can Give Day in Canberra will stay right here in Canberra to support our community, to give comfort to those going through the hospital system, build community, power research, and shape tomorrow. When life changes out of the blue, and it can do so at the drop of a hat, as we sadly saw this morning on Gungahlin Drive, Canberra gives. So the fundraiser is in full swing. Up until 8 o'clock tonight, if you can give, it doesn't have to be a large amount, but if you donate before 8 o'clock tonight, the Canberra Hospitals Foundation's support partners, Shaw Building Group, Complete Constructions, and Brennan will match your donation, so your donation is effectively doubled. 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I think we're on track to get that. 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And please give if you can, and thank you if you already have. Okay, we're going to head into our last bit of the $1,000 no repeat workday. 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
1: 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Canberra Traffic.
2: Ford's triple stack deals on now at Gerald Slavin Ford, Phillip and Belconnen.
3: Heavy in Hawker, William Hovell Drive out approaching Drake Brockman. Drive traffic back into Whitlam. It's a crawl and cook for Coulter Drive northbound towards Springvale Drive. Barbara in Majura on the Majura Parkway north towards the Federal Highway. Slowing in Barton over the Kings Avenue Bridge for eastbounders. Also busy for Russell Parksway westbound approaching the Anzac Parade roundabout. 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

0: 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This is Mix 106.3 at the end of a $1,000 no-repeat workday. And I've escaped the boss's stiletto. Not so much yesterday. That's why I'm standing up today. I can't sit down. No-repeat workday will return tomorrow at Mix 106.3. Got last one standing coming for you other side of the break, thanks to Bronx New York Pizza, where New York meets Canberra. 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Game of Thrones enthusiasts, question one is for you. I'll even give you a bit of a heads up. It's about a disease that's in Game of Thrones. A National Rugby League question, NRL question, that harks back to 1995. The audio question today.
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0: 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All right. 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
13: In Majura, heavy for the Majura Parkway, north approaching the Federal Highway, usually around this time. A build-up in Black Mountain for the Glenlock to change northbound. Slowing in Hawker, William Hobble Drive out, approaching Drake Brockman Drive, traffic back into Whitland. A busy run in Phillip for Yampa Drive, both ways at the Canberra Hospital. Congestion in Monash, Drakeford Drive, southbound at Isabella Drive. And a good run in Theodore for the Monero Highway, south towards Royalla. Census night was Tuesday, the 11th of August. There's still time to complete. 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
14: Yume, good afternoon. I'm Renee Bigatko. Police say it doesn't look like speed was a factor in this morning's fatal crash on Gungahlin Drive near Palmerston. It's after a car ploughed into five cyclists. A 32-year-old woman died while a 34-year-old man's in hospital in a critical condition.
15: It's a tragedy for the families involved. It's a tragedy for emergency services personnel. It's a tragedy for the community.
14: Detective Inspector Mark Steele there. The 40-year-old driver is helping police with their inquiries. No one's in custody. More DFAT workers have been deployed to Nepal following the catastrophic flash flooding event. 160 people are confirmed dead, while 34 Australians are unaccounted for. While ACT Chief Minister Andrew Barr says he's deeply saddened by the tragic loss of life and destruction, and Canberrans stand with our Nepalese community as well as the families of those involved. There's calls for witnesses after staff at a fast food restaurant in Manuka were allegedly assaulted on Sunday arvo. Police say five young people refused to leave and demanded food before the attack happened. Two teenage boys have been charged. Tributes are flowing for legendary film and TV actor Tim Curry following his death at the age of 80. And the Australian National Dictionary Centre is on the hunt for Australia's hidden regional words. These are words that are unique to the ACT, with examples like Cheerios in Queensland or Darwin Rig in the top end. Now Canberra's Fuel Watch make fuel prices yesterday's problem. 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A litre of unleaded will set you back about $2.09, while diesel is sitting at $2.61.
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14: Canberra is set to host a Matildas friendly against Colombia on November 28. Heather Garriock from Football Australia says it's great for young aspiring players.
16: To have the Matildas come and play here in November and for Canberra young boys and girls to see their heroes is going to be a spectacular event.
14: And the Broncos host the Storm to kick off round 26 of the NRL tonight, with both 2025 grand finalists missing out on the top eight.
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2: You ready?
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1: You ready?
2: Well, I thought I was ready. I had three, but now I've only got two. One of them dropped out. And the first one is James, but maybe all I need is James. How you doing, James?
3: Pretty good. How are you?
2: Oh, not too bad. Not too bad. Got your brain on?
3: Nope.
2: I know exactly how that feels. All righty, let's go. Question number one. In Game of Thrones, what is the name of the disfiguring skin disease that Shireen Baratheon suffers from?
3: Skin disease. Grayscale?
2: Is the answer. We are off and running. Question number two. Which National Rugby League franchise or team became the second to join the NRL in 1995?
3: Oh, I got no clue. I'm going to go with the Rabbitohs.
2: It was
3: not.
2: I'm
3: going to be wrong.
2: Afraid not. Hey, thanks for having a crack, James. Have a great night.
3: All good. You too.
2: All righty. That's Cheryl. Hello, Cheryl.
4: Hello.
2: All righty. Question number two. Which National Rugby League franchise... I've missed a word in this question, Cheryl. Which National Rugby League franchise in 1995 became the second in Queensland to join the NRL?
4: Cowboys.
2: Yeah, there we go. All right, Cheryl. Now, are you familiar with the Rocky Horror Picture Show?
4: No.
2: Oh, no. Oh, well, this could be telling. I'm going to play a little song out of the Rocky Horror Picture Show, and it was our introduction to Tim Curry in the film, and I need you to finish the line that he starts singing. Okay, so what's the next line? When the music stops.

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0: 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Hey, thanks for playing, Cheryl.
1: Thank you.
0: All righty, I'm fresh out of contestants. 6242-1063 if you would like to be the seagull in Last One Standing.
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1: You ready?
2: Hey, just before we launch back into Last One Standing, big congratulations and thank you to Canberra and congratulations to the Canberra Hospitals Foundation. They've smashed their total. They've smashed their goal. They are now at $181,560. You can still donate up until 8 o'clock tonight and that donation will be doubled. All righty, back to Last One Standing, and Beck is standing by. Hey, Beck.
3: Hey, how's it going?
2: It's going all right. A bit of a Rocky Horror fan?
3: Oh, you could say so.
2: How many midnight screenings have you been to?
3: I actually have never been to a midnight screening because I've owned the movie on whether it be VHS, DVD, or whatever, streaming now, all my life.
2: Excellent. Have you ever thrown the rice? I suppose not if you've got to clean it up yourself.
3: Yeah, that's not much fun, that is it.
2: No. Alrighty, I'll play you the little piece of the song and I need you to finish the line, please. You don't have to sing. Don't get strung out. By the way, but you can if you want.
3: Yeah,

0: name of the object the players send down the ice?
1: A curl?
0: It's not a curl. But hey, it's been so much fun, Beck. You must call back again sometime.
1: Definitely.
0: Thank you very much. All right, we go to Renee. Renee, hello.
2: Hello.
0: Ever played curling?
2: No, but I think I know the answer.
0: In curling, what's the name of the object the players send down the ice?
2: Stone.
0: It is the stone. And question number five, I'm hoping it's going to be a bit of a gimme for you. Name one of the two members of Savage Garden.
2: Oh, on the tip of my tongue. Oh, dear.
0: Oh, no.
2: Oh,
0: no.
2: No, I've lost it.
0: Oh, Renee, I know how that feels. And it happens more and more. You've got a bright future ahead of you. thanks for having a crack, Renee.
2: No worries.
0: All righty, next up, we've got Chris. Hello, Chris.
3: Hello, Larry. How are you doing today?
0: I'm doing all right. You're coming in at question number five. That officially makes you a seagull. Name one of the two members of Savage Garden.
3: Unfortunately, Larry, I do actually know this. Darren Hayes would be the singer.
0: And Daniel Jones is the other
4: winner.
0: Congratulations, Seagull. You got the pizza. And thanks, Chris. Just hang on there for me. There'll be more pizza and more trivia again tomorrow with Last One Standing at Mix 106.3.

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Okay, question number four. In the sport of curling, what is the name?

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1: 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Well, what a beautiful day it was. And if you like today, you're going to love the next few days. So our low point came at about 5 to 7 this morning. We got down to 4.5. We were aiming at 17 and we got it bullseye at 3.07, to be exact. It was exactly 17 degrees. Now, overnight it's going to be cool, down to 2 degrees, so there might be a little bit of fog, possibly a light frost in some parts tomorrow morning. So, yeah, down to 2 degrees, but then sunny and 17 for a Friday. Then Saturday, sunny and 19, sunny and 20 for Sunday, sunny and 21 for Monday. There's a mental health day in the making too, just quietly. All right, we'll kick on with our journey home. 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
4: Peak hour traffic in Majura on the Majura Parkway, north approaching the Federal Highway. A build-up in Black Mountain for the Glenlock to change northbound. Traffic back to the Tuggeranong Parkway at the Arboretum. Also heavy in Aranda for Bindubi Street northbound towards Bandjalong Crescent. Those delays back to William Hovell Drive. A crawl in Cork for Coulter to drive northbound towards Springvale Drive as well. Take back dinner time with HelloFresh. 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

0: Just great music for the drive home, a mix on 106.3. Well, another day, another death. And it seems to me, it kind of feels like 2026 is turning out to be 2016 2.0. If you remember back in 2016, that's when we lost David Bowie, Prince, Alan Rickman, Glenn Frey, Leonard Cohen, Carrie Fisher, Debbie Reynolds, George Michael, etc., etc. This year, oh dear, the list is just excruciating. Bonnie Tyler, Sam Neill, Catherine O'Hara, Chuck Norris, Robert Duvall, James Vanderbeek, yesterday Dolly Parton, and today the news about Tim Curry. What a sad, sad loss. He's been in some incredible movies, and he is just a wonderful character actor. I mean, obviously, in the Rocky Horror Picture Show, I remember feeling very naughty when I went and saw that at the movie theatre, and even naughtier when I bought the soundtrack and had to hide it from my parents, who were deeply religious. But, I mean, things like It. Actually, when he played the role of Pennywise in It, he wasn't a huge fan because he doesn't like clowns. So he tried as much as possible not to look in the mirror. Hard, either, I think, though, when you've got that much makeup on. He was in Clue, Home Alone 2, Scary Movie 2, Annie, Muppet Treasure Island, Three Musketeers, and Legend, which was a Ridley Scott dark fantasy movie where he played the devil. And I think that was referenced on an interview a while back on the panel show The View.
1: I thought if you were the devil, I would pay to go to hell. I really would, because you have that quality.
2: That is going on my resume.
1: But it's true. You have this seduction. You must know that. That's true.
3: Well, I think it's terribly important when you're playing bad guys to make them... I think you have to be the guy they love to hate, you know? And the fact is that, you know, all of us would like to behave badly. All of us would like to behave, you know, in an underhanded way, perhaps. All of us would like to have the kind of power that bad guys have. And I think, you know, it's important to show that it's fun.
0: Being bad is fun. You are very good at it, Tim. Thank you for the memories. Thank you for the entertainment and the laughter. And enjoy your journey home. Rest in peace, Tim Curry.

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2: Still a bumper-to-bumper run in Madura on the Madura Parkway north approaching the Federal Highway. A crawl in Black Mountain for the Glenlock Interchange northbound. That is traffic back to Curtin at Cotter Road. Also busy for the Tuggeranong Parkway southbound off-ramp to Cotter Road as well. And heavy in Barton over the Kings Avenue Bridge for eastbounders. Also busy over the Commonwealth Avenue Bridge at the roadwork zones, delaying your trip both ways. Census night was Tuesday the 11th of August. There's still time to complete. 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

0: Just great music for the drive home at Mix 106.3. All right, just before I go, I thought I'd share a fascinating fact that I came across today about falcons. You know, the bird, the falcons. Apparently they live, on average, around about 10 to 15 years, depending on the species. So that means that any falcon that you see would have been born in this century, in the 21st century, thereby making them millennium falcons. I'm so sorry. I'm really very sorry. Have yourselves a wonderful night. I'll catch you back tomorrow at Mix 106.3.
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14: Yuma, good evening. I'm Renee Bigatko. Another tragedy on our roads. A 32-year-old woman has died after a car ploughed into five cyclists on Gungahlin Drive near Palmerston this morning. A 34-year-old man's in hospital in a critical condition while the 40-year-old driver's helping police with their inquiries. Detective Inspector Mark Steele says they're trying to piece together what happened.
4: We don't believe anything untoward at this occasion, but as investigators, we need to approach this with an open mind. So we've come to no conclusions at the moment. At this early time, we're not looking at speed as a causal factor.
14: DFAT is frantically trying to get more info about 34 Australians missing after catastrophic flooding in Nepal. The death toll has risen to at least 160. Another chance to see the Matildas in action right here in Canberra. The Tillies are coming back to the capital on November 28, playing a friendly against Colombia at GIO. ACT Sports Minister Chris Steele says it'll be a major boost to our economy.
15: We know that Canberrans will come out in droves to support teams like the Matildas, but it will also bring the travelling fans who will spend bed nights here, who'll go out to local restaurants and bars and spend money.
14: There's calls for more support for locally run daycare centres. Following news, Edge Early Learning has gone into voluntary administration. Edge in Higgins was recently closed, while the centre in Charnwood has been issued a 3-month suspension starting next Thursday. Independent MLA Thomas Emerson says governments have let big providers run rampant in the sector for too long, and our smaller community-run centres deserve a fairer go. And police say they eventually tracked down a stolen car at a car wash in Belconnen after it was allegedly taken from a Fadden home. It's alleged jewellery, cash and a set of keys were also stolen. A 19-year-old man and 17-year-old boy have been charged.
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14: 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Reports claim the expansion club's ready to offer up to $1.5 million a season for the Panthers superstar when he comes off contract at the end of 2027.
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1: 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Christian O'Connell's show. Time Waster today on World Pasta Day. Italian movies. Power ranking. Who do we think is in the top five Italian Australians?
2: Anthony LaPaglia?
1: No.
3: Oh. Tina Arena.
1: Number one.
2: Surely, yes.
1: Number one.
4: So. Oh, wow.
1: Bad news for classic Italian Hamish Blake. The name, the name says, oh, must be Italian.
4: How many generations?
1: Le Blago.
4: How many generations?
1: Hamish Blake. Look at the man. He looks more Icelandic than Italian. Where we got this from? ChatGPT spewed this out. Hamish Blake. And number four, Vanessa Amorosi.
2: Yes.
1: And then another well-known, you just, as soon as you see the man, you thought, bloody hell, you know, he's missing his homeland. Scott Camm, Scotty Camm.
3: Come on.
1: Apparently, brackets here, real name, Scott Caminetti.
2: Are you serious?
1: Yeah.
3: Scott Caminetti.
2: Really?
1: Yes.
3: Caminetti.
1: Yes.
3: Whoa, yes. I would not have picked that.
1: No. Natalie Imbruglia is at number two. All right, Italian movies. I wish I got Hamish Blake one in there now. Honey, I Shrunk the Nonna.
3: Silver.
1: Mission Impossible.
4: Oh.
1: The Devil Wears Prada.
3: Gold.
1: Now, I don't know if you've been to Italy. You've been to Italy?
3: Yeah.
1: They don't like a full working day.
3: Okay.
1: Now, that's right. Working nine till midday.
3: Gold.
1: And there's something about Nonna.
3: Silver.
1: Too many Nonna ones. I got four more. I'm not doing
3: it. I got a Nonna one.
1: I'll save. All right, Rio, what have you got then? Italian movies. Get a Scotty Cam one in there as well when we start opening up the text lines.
3: Big Nonna's House.
1: Oh, very good. Gold.
3: Finding De Niro.
1: No, Finding Caminetti. Gold.
3: Not Scott Pilgrim versus the World.
1: Scott Caminetti. Instant gold. Final boss level.
3: And finally, Nocky Balboa.
1: Nocky Balboa is gold as well. Very good. All right, send us yours. Italian movies. The San Pellegrino Mile.
3: Oh, gold.
1: Well done, Michael. Hamish Blake runner. Hamish Blake runner.
3: Ah, gold.
1: There's something about Mario.
3: Silver.
1: Sistine Act.
3: Oh, come on, gold.
1: Very clever, Laura. Puss in Concrete Boots.
3: Ah, gold plus.
1: Andrew Conway, that is outstanding. Scotty Darko.
3: Gold.
1: He's just not that into tiramisu. Oh.
3: Silver.
1: Oppenheimer.
3: Wrong Mediterranean.
1: It is, isn't it?
3: It's Greece,
1: isn't it? Yes. But I like it anyway. Bank it, Gus.
3: For Greek movies.
1: But when we do Greek ones, let's do it same time next week.
3: Gold.
1: Scotty Kamishak.
3: Gold.
1: Sicily Act.
3: Gold.
1: Shut up, be your face off.
3: Oh. Gold.
1: Justin, very good. There's something about Maria.
3: Silver.
1: Look who's talking with their hands.
3: Gold.
1: Look who's talking with their hands. Joshua, very well done. The Nonna Wears Prada.
3: Silver.
1: Hamish Blake's on a plane.
3: Gold.
1: Gotta be how funny this is. Phrase, well done. Thelma and Luigi.
3: Gold.
1: Oh, these are very good. Joe, well done. Air Forza Una.
3: Oh, very good. Gold.
1: Peter Pan and Wendy. Pizza Pan,
3: oh,
1: not Pizza Pan. Pizza Pan and Wendy.
3: Silver Plus.
1: Silence of the Lamborghini. Oh.
3: Silver Plus.
1: Edward Sicily Hands.
3: Gold.
1: Night in the Colosseum.
3: Gold.
1: The Girl with the Leaning Tower of Pizza Tattoo.
3: Gold.
1: Not Harry Houdini, it's Harry Linguini.
3: Gold as well.
1: What a Nash. Throw Mamma Mia from the Train.
3: Silver.
1: And the Buongiorno Identity.
3: Oh, very good. Gold.
1: All right, who is winning?
3: Our favourite Italian, Hamish Blake's on a plane.
4: Nice.
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10: Yuma and good morning, I'm Kate Bryce. Investigations continue today into a fatal crash near Palmerston, which claimed the life of a 32-year-old woman. It's after a collision involving a car and five cyclists on Gungahlin Drive yesterday morning. Detective Inspector Mark Steele says they're trying to piece together what happened.
11: We don't believe anything untoward at this occasion, but as investigators, we need to approach this with an open mind. So we've come to no conclusions at the moment. At this early time, we're not looking at speed as a causal factor.
10: Overseas, Nepal's flash flood disaster has now claimed almost 400 lives as fears grow for at least 35 Australians who remain unaccounted for. They're among the 1,500 or so people that are still missing. Assistant Foreign Affairs Minister Matt Thistlethwaite has told the ABC it's still too soon to know just how high the death toll will be.
12: It's difficult to estimate that. It's only based on the information that we're receiving from the Nepalese government. Obviously, a lot more will be released over the coming 24 hours.
10: Back in the capital,

0: The ACT government says it'll consider setting up some live watch parties for the Matildas friendly against Colombia in November if tickets to the game at GIO get all snapped up. It's looking likely, with more than 25,000 fans packing the stadium last year when the Tillies played Argentina.
1: We'll see how the ticket sales go. We want to make sure we've got as many people here at GIO Stadium actually experiencing the match in person. But certainly if it sells out, then we'll consider what opportunities there could be for having some pop-ups.
0: That's ACT Sports Minister Chris Steele. CDC Data Centres has welcomed the ACT government's commitment to develop a data centre framework. The ACT government says it'll set out clear rules about where data centres can be built, the standards they need to meet, and how proposals will be assessed. CDC CEO Greg Borah says it'll ensure Canberra remains a leading destination for secure digital infrastructure.
2: Reinforcing these standards will only make it a better, more predictable destination for these types of significant investments now and into the future, which will flow through to economic benefits for the territory.
0: And more help for Canberra families who can't afford to send their kids to the school formals. The Operation Formal Sale kicks off at Kingsford Smith School today and tomorrow, with formal items up for grabs from as little as $3.
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0: In the NRLW, Raiders winger Mackenzie Wickie says they're stoked to have Lily Boyle back in the mix for tomorrow's clash against the Titans up north, her first game of the season.
4: 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She's young, she's so talented, and we're just excited to have her back on the team.
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0: Morning frost, then mostly sunny and 17 today. 19 and sunny tomorrow after morning frost, then same again with a top of 20 on Sunday. 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
17: Yuma and good morning, I'm Kate Rice. Investigations continue today into a fatal crash near Palmerston, which claimed the life of a 32-year-old woman. Police say a car collided with five cyclists on Gungahlin Drive yesterday morning. Detective Inspector Mark Steele says it's a timely reminder to always look out for others on the road.
18: It's a major arterial road, Gungahlin Drive. We drive arterial roads all the time as Canberrans, and we need to look out for these vulnerable road users.
17: Witnesses or anyone with footage are asked to call Crime Stoppers. The death toll from the flash floods that have torn through Nepal has climbed past 390, with more than 1,500 people now unaccounted for. That includes 35 Australians. However, Assistant Foreign Affairs Minister Matt Thistlethwaite has told 7:30 that number may be higher.
19: That could be the case. That's why we know of at least 35. As I said, we're working with the Nepalese authorities.
17: Today's the last chance for locals to have their say on an inquiry into the use of controlled activity orders. It's looking at the powers used to take action against ACT landholders who fail to maintain or use their sites, like what's happened at Big Splash. We've got till midnight to give feedback on how effective these powers are and what can be improved. A boost for road safety across the border. The federal government's put more than $22 million towards the Black Spot program to improve safety on rural roads. Among the locations to benefit, Yass Valley Way between Belvale and Wargeela Roads at Yass will get more than $1 million for things like new barriers and shoulder widening. And if you love all things cheese and pastry, this one could be for you. Sydney's French Market is coming to Canberra for the first time this weekend, with thousands expected to pack Thoroughbred Park on Sunday. Now, Canberra's Fuel Watch make fuel prices yesterday's problem. Switch to an EV at allianceleasing.com.au. A litre of unleaded will set you back about $2.09, while diesel is sitting at $2.61 a litre.
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17: Canberra Brave kick off preliminary finals in the ice hockey the Savo when they take on the Sydney Bears in Melbourne. The winner will then move on to the semi-final match against the Melbourne Mustangs tomorrow, where they'll fight for a spot in the grand final on Sunday. In the NRL, the Storm defeated the Broncos 46-20 last night, while in the AFL, the Bulldogs and Collingwood have locked in their sides for tonight's sudden-death wildcard clash.
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17: Morning frost, then mostly sunny and 17 today. 19 and sunny tomorrow after morning frost, then same again with a top of 20 on Sunday. 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
0: Wake up with Kristen and Nige. I said wake up, Canberra. On Canberra's Mix 106.3.
4: Well, it's Friday.
20: I was going to say, hang on, Ellie. Let's check the calendar. Friday, the 28th of August. It is a Friday.
4: Yep.
20: This week, September. This is a pause.
4: Whoa, what a week it's been.
20: It's been a long week.
4: I don't know about anyone else, but I've hit the wall.
20: Well, you know, it's Friday, so you got 3 hours. If you can survive that, you can survive anything.
4: Well, okay, Brad, that's not true. We don't just work the hours that we're on air.
20: Okay, 3 hours and 10 minutes then.
4: Yeah. Okay. Okay, mate. No, we do like to get out of here a little bit earlier on Friday. And considering I've done like 10 to 12 hour shifts.
20: We've done some serious crafting work today.
4: We did hand off the costume yesterday. Can't wait to tell you all about that a little bit later.
20: Look forward to that one.
4: Kristen, back on Monday.
20: Kate is here now. And apparently there's some news about Nige, but I haven't been given the email yet. Yep. We can't talk about it.
4: We will, have an update from Nige and Nige's impending return to the show. Probably next week.
20: Nige's people or just Nige?
4: Does Nige have people? It's me. I'm Nige's people. So we'll find out more soon.
20: Big celebrities have staff. The staff that does all that thing for you.
4: Sorry, Nige, but staff? Love you, Nige. You're not a big celebrity. You know that. Woo. Okay. But it is a feel-good Friday, Brad. And we're going to get into it with... the good thing about Kristen being away here on a feel-good Friday is that we are playing more music in the breakfast show. So you'll get more feel-good Friday songs.
20: Just great
4: for the
20: music.
4: Next 3 hours.
20: Like the Pretenders, like No Doubt, like the Fine Young Cannibals. Let's get things rolling. The Police, Every Breath You Take. It plays now on Mix 106.3, the Kristen and Nige Breakfast Show with Hayley and Brad.

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0: Justin and Nigel's Flip It and Reverse It. I put my name down, flip it and
1: reverse it. We still have tickets up for grabs. Our final double pass, in fact, to go along to see Pride and Prejudice.
2: Sort of. Sounds like an absolute hysterical stage play.
1: I've heard really good things. I have had a bunch of friends that have seen it, not in Canberra because it's obviously not here yet, but around the country. It's come from the West End, which is like the UK's Broadway. So this is, it's a huge get. We don't really get, you know,
2: that level. Well, we do at
1: the Canberra Theatre Centre, like that. They're fantastic there, but you know, big things don't come to Canberra like this. So we need to get along and see it. And we would love to send you for free. Big laughs, bad behaviour, and brilliant music. How good is that?
2: All you have to do to get those passes is to identify what this song is. It's backwards, and I haven't heard it, but I'm pretty sure I'm going to know what it is straight up.
1: I feel like it's not going to be that hard, and it's probably been on your news feed in the last 24.
2: Here we go. If you know what that is, 62421063. I don't think we could have made it really any harder today.
1: It almost sounds exactly the same backwards as it does forwards.
2: Only thing is, if you're trying to do the dance backwards, that would be a little bit more difficult.
1: Yeah.
2: But 62421063 if you know what that song is.
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0: And we flipped a song around. We've reversed it. It sounds exactly the same.
1: It does. Anything is different.
0: Exactly the same forwards and backwards, you we've discovered.
1: Just as good a workout if you do the dance forward as what you do if you do it backwards as well.
0: I'd like to see you try to do it backwards, Brad. We have Daria from Gungahlin on the line this morning. Daria, what's on for the weekend?
2: Hello, everyone. So I'm actually planning to go to that French market on Sunday.
0: Yes, we were just reading about this French market. It sounds delicious. It sounds cheesy.
2: Yes, that's exactly down my avenue.
0: Yes.
1: So I'm happy to go to the French market for the French fries, the French toast, the French onion dip, the French dressing, of which none of those things are French.
0: No, of course.
1: But they have the word French in them and that's enough.
0: Well, Daria, we would love to also send you along in September to see Pride and Prejudice, sort of, but you need to tell us what this song is. Daria, it's pretty hard. What's that song?
2: That's a time warp from the Rocky Horror Show.
0: Daria, it absolutely is the time warp from the Rocky Horror Show. Obviously, we lost Tim Curry yesterday. What a loss. And he did originate the role of Frankenfurter both on the stage play and on the screen. Mm-hmm. He's not in this song,
1: but
0: it's great.
1: We're going to play it anyway, yeah, just absolutely. Because it's a great song. Congratulations, Daria.
2: Thank you so much. Have a good day, guys.
0: You too.
3: It's astounding. Time is fleeting. Madness takes its toll. But listen closely.
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11: Yuma and good morning, I'm Kate Rice. The desperate search for survivors continues in Nepal, where the death toll from the flash flooding disaster has climbed past 390 overnight. Another 1,500 people remain unaccounted for. Assistant Foreign Minister Matt Thistlethwaite has told 7:30 that includes at least 35 Aussies.
12: Those numbers are based on our consultations with the Nepalese Tourist Board and with DFAT officials on the ground. They were in the region. We don't know exactly where.
11: The Red Cross has launched a $43 million emergency appeal in response to the flash floods in Nepal. It's seeking to cover the emergency response and recovery in the country over the next 2 years. And Australia's Nepalese community has turned out in droves to show their support for those killed and still missing. Vigils and prayer services have been held in Sydney and Melbourne, while the Canberra-based Australia-Nepal Friendship Society has put together a community fundraiser to help those affected by the floods. The ACT government's commitment to develop a data centre framework in the capital has been welcomed by CDC data centres. It's to guide future digital infrastructure investment, set rules on where data centres can be built in the ACT and the standards they need to meet. CDC CEO Greg Borer says it'll also give the public confidence
13: that all of the operators are actually behaving correctly and working to those high standards.
11: With tickets to the Matildas friendly against Colombia at GIO in November expected to sell like hotcakes, some live watch parties may be set up. ACT Sports Minister Chris Steele says if it's a sellout, they'll see what opportunity

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0: Raiders winger Mackenzie Wickie reckons they've got what it takes to beat the Titans in tomorrow's NRLW top four battle up north.
2: They're at top of the pedestal right now, so, you know, we're trying to get to where they are because they're such a really good team, but, you know, I think we've got the team for it as well.
0: In the NRL, Broncos coach Michael Maguire has once again been left scratching his head after suffering another heavy defeat. The Broncos were thumped 46-20 by the Storm last night.
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0: Morning frost, then mostly sunny and 17 today. 19 and sunny tomorrow after morning frost, then same again with a top of 20 on Sunday. 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
5: It is still the Kristen and Nige show despite, you know, no Kristen. And I'm, no Nige.
6: I'm told that she'll be back next week.
5: Yes, we do believe that she will be back next week. Nige, however,
6: we will have,
5: still taking an extended break, but we will have more news soon about Nige's return.
6: I'm not on the email, so I can't spoil it for you, but Hayley is, and she is a steel trap.
5: Yeah,
6: no
5: gotta
6: information
5: be.
6: Shall be leaked.
5: Gotta be. Also, it's because it's not super finalised yet.
6: Ah, okay. well, as I've realised that it's, is it Virgo? Is you saying we're all Virgos?
5: It's Virgo
6: now?
5: Season.
6: We're
5: yeah.
6: just having a look at the celebrity birthdays, yeah. and there's a ton of birthdays.
5: Yeah,
6: today.
5: We're preparing ourselves for the birthday book, but we can't do celebrity birthdays on this in the birthday book on a Friday because we do Friday, Saturday, Sunday birthdays.
6: We'll just need more celebrities, but it gives us a chance to play celebrity music because
5: sure.
6: there is someone who's having a birthday today, Leanne Rimes.
5: Oh, yeah.
6: And she was in a movie. It's called Cowboy Ugly.
5: It's called
6: Cowboy,
5: Coyote Ugly.
6: Cowboy
5: and it's
6: something.
5: An absolute classic of cinema.
6: Really?
5: Yes.
6: Okay.
5: Yes, it had that Australian guy in it.
6: Can we be more specific?
5: No. Nope. I think his name was Adam. I don't know. It's an absolute classic of cinema.
6: Anyway, this song was from that movie. It's called Can't Fight the Mood Light. It's playing now on Mix 106.3, the Kristen and Nige Breakfast Show.

0: 106.3, your Friday morning with Rob Thomas, Santana, Smooth, 19-7 or 6:41, 7 degrees outside, fine and sunny today, a top of 17, and we may have missed it, but we should re-celebrate it in the next day or two. It is International Dog Day, Day of the Dog.
1: Hey.
0: If you've got a dog, make sure you give an extra special hug, especially from me.
1: Celebrate it every day.
0: And of course, if it was yesterday, we should do it as well, International Rock, Paper, Scissors Day.
1: Scissors, paper, rock.
0: Rock, paper, scissors.
1: Okay.
0: Well, let's rock, let's paper, not, scissors for it.
1: No, we're not digging down into that. It's the Kristen and Nudge show. No Kristen, no Nudge.
0: But Tech Brad is here.
1: Producer Hayley in as well.
0: Kate Rice is milling around the building somewhere.
1: Yeah, she's getting ready to you know, relay team with Cake Rice, because today is the day that we give away a cake with the birthday book.
0: If you do have a birthday, make sure you head to mix106.com.au, submit your details, because it is Friday. We're also giving away our cake today.
1: Yeah, I'm really excited about it. Of course, we've been saying all week there's birthdays upon birthdays upon birthdays upon birthdays upon birthdays upon birthdays.
0: I have figured it out. If you go back 9 months from now, it's basically end of the year.
1: Don't nut down on that, please, mate. I'm a September baby, an early September baby. So, I don't want to think about it.
0: I'm happy to say that my parents, there's only two kids, so it happened twice.
1: Okay.
0: And I know they were both at Easter, so we'll leave it at that. Anyway, mix106.com.au. Have you got any, like, pictures of the book club, like, complete outfit?
1: The book week complete outfit. Book club. Yeah, we popped it up on socials yesterday. Wes took a video of me absolutely pounding the pavement of the hallway here in the radio station.
0: Did I miss the fashion parade?
1: Yeah, and to be honest, Brad, I don't know how you did that, because
0: it was happening all afternoon.
1: It was really like we made a scene.
0: Okay, I must have just been in a dozen meetings yesterday and missed everything. But that's my thing. I'll go check that out. You should check it out too. Head to our socials, mix106.com.au.
1: And I will have an update for you, because we did drop the costume off yesterday, obviously, to Andrew, who we made it for. And I have a picture.
0: Much excitement, much
1: cheers.
0: And I
1: have a voice note that I have not opened yet.
0: Ooh, even better. We'll get to that as the morning rolls on. Also, Just Great Music for your Feel Good Friday. Fine Young Cannibals, Olivia Newton-John and the Spin Doctors next.
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7: Very foggy conditions across the capital this morning. Just take care out of Hall for the Barton Highway up into Yass and through the Glenlock Interchange into Canberra Central. Just keep those headlights clicked on. It's building around Woden Valley, Hindmarsh and Yamba Drive all directions. Down into Hume Recycling Road remains closed in both directions at intersection of John Corey Road due to ongoing works. And Glen Lee reports of a breakdown at City Southbound on Ellerton Road, just passing the Kings Highway. 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
15: Yuma and good morning, I'm Kate Rice. There's fresh calls for locals to always look out for others on the road, particularly vulnerable road users. It comes after a collision between a car and five cyclists on Gungahlin Drive near Palmerston yesterday that claimed the life of a 32-year-old woman. Cecily Michaels from Pedal Power ACT says it'll have a huge impact on our cycling community.
16: We are all going to be grieving and in deep sadness as we process this latest fatality. It's just a tragedy.
15: The number of Australians missing in Nepal has risen following the devastating flash flooding event there. There's now 39 Aussies unaccounted for, with DFAT desperately working to determine their welfare. Meanwhile, opposition leader Angus Taylor has told Channel 9 his thoughts are with everyone impacted.
17: It's obviously a terrible tragedy, and can I acknowledge the family and friends, the loved ones of those missing Australians. This is a very tough time for them. Our thoughts and prayers are with them and with the Nepalese Australian community.
15: The death toll from the disaster has soared past 390. Today is the last day to have your say on how effective controlled activity orders are and how they could be improved. It's for an inquiry looking at the powers used to take action against ACT landholders who fail to maintain or use their sites, like what's happened at Big Splash. Submissions close at midnight. Moves to make our roads safer at crash hotspots. The Black Spot program's got a $22 million boost from the federal government to improve safety on rural roads. A trouble spot in Yass is one of the projects to benefit, with a bunch of traffic improvements worth over a mil for Yass Valley Way between Bell Vale and Wargeilah Roads. And if you can't go past a traditional croissant, you might want to head to Thoroughbred Park on Sunday. Sydney's French Market is coming to Canberra for the first time with over 45 stalls.
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15: Canberra Brave go up against the Sydney Bears, the Salvo, to kick off their preliminary finals in the ice hockey. If the Brave win, they'll then face off against Melbourne Mustangs in their semi-final match for a chance to play in Sunday's grand final. And the Bulldogs are rolling the dice with Tim English in tonight's blockbuster AFL wildcard final against Collingwood. The star ruckman was originally ruled out for the rest of the season after injuring his knee a couple of weeks back, but has made a remarkable recovery to be named in the Doggies team.
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15: Morning frost, then mostly sunny and 17 today. 19 and sunny tomorrow after morning frost, then same again with a top of 20 on Sunday. 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

0: Let the Continental Cake Shop sweeten your birthday.
1: Hang on. Can you just say that word again?
2: Which word?
1: The French word.
2: Which
1: that
2: one?
1: You said, that Kate said in the bulletin.
2: Bonjour?
1: No, the other one.
2: Okay. I happen to know that Kate Rice, because I'm Kate.
3: That's a different woman.
2: Yeah. Kate Rice has trouble with the word croissant.
3: you're damned if you do, you're damned if you don't here.
2: I'm like...
3: Kate Rice, wherever you may be.
2: Yeah. You tell her.
3: Do
2: you say croissant?
3: It depends on the day, to be honest.
2: This
3: but
2: is
3: I'm
2: the thing.
3: I'm a bogan.
2: It snuck up on me. I mean, on Kate in the bulletin.
3: All right, enough about this pastry. We must talk about cakes.
2: I'm about cakes, everybody.
1: To the birthday book we go.
2: To the birthday book today, Friday the 28th of August. A big happy birthday to Ange from Holt, who is turning 42 years old. Hope you have the most brilliant day, Ange. Melina from Murrum Bateman is 21. Charlie from Wright is 16. Indy from Canberra is 9. Happy birthday, everybody.
3: How good.
2: Lots of birthdays for tomorrow as well. Karen from Richardson, Carl from Canberra, Damien from Gordon, Dennis from Simonston, David from Chisholm, Renee from Ngunnawal, and Leo from Bonner.
3: Holy dooly.
2: Happy birthday, friends.
3: What a list.
1: This is Virgo.
3: It's Virgo season, baby.
2: Wait, have we hit Virgo season already?
3: Yes, Kate.
2: Stop it.
3: Cake.
2: Oh my gosh, you're right.
3: Is Kate Rice a Virgo
2: too? Of course she is.
3: Yeah, no, she gives.
2: She has
3: Virgo energy.
2: Doesn't she just? And one happy birthday on Sunday. Jess from Dunlop is 24. Happy birthday, Jess.
3: Take a breath.
2: No,
3: Kate
2: shan't.
3: Rice. That was an enormous day and week of birthdays.
2: Yeah.
3: It's going to be a hard choice to give away a cake today, but somebody has to do it.
2: No, it's not. It's Ange. Ange from Holt. Happy birthday, Ange. Have some cake. Enjoy it.
3: There you go.
2: Nom,
3: would love to have everybody's birthday. Because there's a lot in here, but I'm sure that there are more Virgos to come out of the woodwork.
2: You know there are.
3: There's
1: Capricorn
3: so many.
1: For the win, kids.
2: September's
1: Capricorn
2: our time.
1: For the win.
3: It's just like these are the months where all the babies were born.
2: I don't know why. It makes no sense.
3: As two Virgos sit
2: next to each other.
3: Yeah.
1: Isn't Kristen a Virgo as well?
3: No.
1: Nige is a Virgo.
2: Yeah, Nige is a Virgo.
3: Yeah, okay. Poor Kristen.
1: Three out of four
3: people. She's living in Virgo hell.
1: Anyway.
3: Or heaven.
2: That's right.
1: Other Virgos exist in the celebrity world. Jennifer Coolidge has a birthday today. She is 64. Leanne Rimes is 43 today.
2: Sorry.
3: I just did a flawless. Wow.
1: Oh, a flawless Jennifer Coolidge and I was talking over you. My apologies. Try again.
3: Wow.
1: Hang on. You can have a pause for that.
3: Thank you.
1: Someone who's also celebrating your birthday today is Shania Twain.
3: Hey, let's play her.
1: She is turning 61 today, and for her, we play I'm Gonna Get You Good.
2: Yes!
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0: Mix 106.3 with the Fine Young Cannibals. You Feel Good Friday, 13 past 7, 7 degrees. There's a lot of sevens involved, 17 degrees. I didn't know that Book Week was as big as a Book Week is.
1: Oh, yes.
0: Book Week was never a thing, like, when I was growing up.
1: Are you serious at all?
0: No.
1: You didn't get dressed up and walk around in a parade holding the book in front of you so everyone knew who you were?
0: No. It's just country Queensland, so maybe it wasn't a thing back then.
2: Books haven't gotten there yet.
0: Probably, to be honest.
2: By the way, this is the Kristen and Nige show.
1: Oh, sorry.
2: No Kristen, no Nige, but Tech Brad, producer Hayley, journalist Kate Rice.
1: Hello, good morning.
2: Book Week is in en masse.
0: Because it was there multiple parade dress things this week, or just is it depending on the school?
1: Yes,
2: totally school dependent.
1: Yeah. So at my kids' school, it's like a week of book celebrations, but today is the parade. However, I think the teachers have been dressing up for most of the week.
2: I've seen so many videos. The first one that I saw was from one of the schools in Queanbeyan.
1: Yeah,
2: and it was teachers trying to discipline students, but they're like dressed as Jesse from Toy Story,
1: or the Very Hungry Caterpillar.
2: Yep. Like trying to be stern, or like trying to do serious things, but they're dressed in the most ridiculous of costumes. Mm-hmm. Yeah, it's a big thing, Brad, and parents get really competitive about it. Kids get really competitive about it.
0: I can see the kids getting very competitive, but I is it stage mum things? Kate, you're a mum.
1: What?
0: Would you be all...
2: I don't know what you're talking about.
1: What? Why is everyone looking at me? No.
0: You're the mum of the room. So do you get a bit, I did that. I need to outdo everyone.
1: Do you know what?
0: Make my costumes the best.
1: No, when I love a costume and have been known to, for myself, get very creative with the hot glue and stay up very late
2: all
1: hot gluing things. I refer to the fairy bread costume of one of our staff parties.
2: Yeah, an absolute classic. You wore it again to Halloween.
1: Yeah, just quietly. I won. Wasn't a competition.
2: Just
1: but
2: loudly.
1: I won. but for the kids, no, because it's what they're interested in. It's what they're passionate about. So both my kids came to me and said, I want to be this dude or this person. And
2: What have your kids gone as today?
1: I don't want to give anything too much away, but one of them is, you know what I'm going to, one of them has chosen a character from Diary of a Wimpy Kid.
2: Classic.
1: Yeah, I think so too. And the other has chosen a character from a book by David Walliams called Demon Dentist. So,
2: okay.
1: A little bit Halloween-y, but we'll see.
0: I'm very interested in that book.
1: I'm going to show you the front cover.
2: Yeah, I love it.
1: Looks terrifying.
0: Look, the best costume that I have seen, and it comes from a TV series, and this is just the excerpt that I'll
2: but
0: play.
2: But it's Book Week.
0: Yeah, hang on. But
2: okay.
3: And special awards go to the two students who obviously had no help from their parents, Lisa Simpson and Ralph Wiggum.
4: I'm Idaho.
3: Yes, of course you are.
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10: Travel time looking good from Englehall through to Collector northbound via the Federal Highway. We take you 26 minutes. It's building around Canberra Central, stacking up at Barry Drive, Marcus Clark Street, both directions. Through Acton, Clooney's Ross Street, a clear run in both directions between Barry Drive and Parks Way. It's building into Wynden Valley, High Marsh, Yamba Drive, all directions. And we've got some thick fog across the capital this morning. 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
10: Yuma and good morning, I'm Kate Rice. Investigations continue today into a fatal crash near Palmerston, which claimed the life of a 32-year-old woman. It's after a collision involving a car and five cyclists on Gungahlin Drive yesterday morning. Detective Inspector Mark Steele says they're trying to piece together what happened.
11: We don't believe anything untoward at this occasion, but as investigators, we need to approach this with an open mind. So we've come to no conclusions at the moment. At this early time, we're not looking at speed as a causal factor.
10: Nepal's flash flood disaster has now claimed almost 400 lives as fears grow for at least 39 Australians who remain unaccounted for. They're among the 1,500 or so people that are still missing.
12: The Australian government's working with our consular officials on the ground in order to confirm their welfare. And we're also providing a $5 million assistance package for affected communities.
10: That's Member for Fenner, Andrew Lee. Three humanitarian response specialists will also be sent to Nepal to help Australian staff. The ACT government says it'll consider setting up some live watch parties for the Matildas friendly against Colombia in November if tickets to the game at GIO get all snapped up. It is looking likely, with more than 25,000

0: 1,000 fans packing out the stadium last year when the Tillies played Argentina.
1: We'll see how the ticket sales go. We want to make sure we've got as many people here at GIO Stadium actually experiencing the match in person. But certainly if it sells out, then we'll consider what opportunities there could be for having some pop-ups.
0: That's ACT Sports Minister Chris Steele. CDC Data Centres has welcomed the ACT government's commitment to develop a data centre framework. The ACT government says it'll set out clear rules about where data centres can be built, the standards they need to meet, and how proposals will be assessed. CDC CEO Greg Borer says it'll ensure Canberra remains a leading destination for secure digital infrastructure.
2: Reinforcing these standards will only make it a better, more predictable destination for these types of significant investments now and into the future, which will flow through to economic benefits for the territory.
0: And more help for Canberra families struggling with the cost of school formals. The Operation Formal Sale kicks off at Kingsford Smith School today and tomorrow, with formal items up for grabs from as little as $3.
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0: In the NRLW, Raiders winger Mackenzie Wickey says they're stoked to have Lily Boyle back in the mix for tomorrow's clash against the Titans up north, her first game of the season.
4: Brings so much to this team. She's young. She's so talented, and we're just excited to have her back on the team.
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0: Morning frost, then mostly sunny and 17 today. 19 and sunny tomorrow after morning frost, then same again with a top of 20 on Sunday. 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
7: Ellen Pompeo and a printer. I'm going to give you no context to those. But they are answers.
8: She's from Grey's Anatomy.
7: I'm going to give you no context to those, but those are answers. In the $1,000 minute, which we are still playing despite Kristen and Nige being away. Tech Brad is in here pushing the buttons. I'm going to be asking the questions. My name is producer Hayley, and now all we need is you.
8: 6242 1063. If you can answer 10 questions in 60 seconds, $1,000 could be yours. And if you get all of them right, you'll hear this noise, because I do that every time you get one right.
7: Oh.
8: Hear that 10 times and you get $1,000 bucks.
7: Yep, that checks out.
8: That's equally as no context as whatever you just said. Ellen Pompeo. And what was the other thing?
7: A printer.
8: All right. 6242 1063. It's Christopher Nice for breakfast.

0: Tristan and Nigel's $1,000 Minute.
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3: Well, we may be missing Kristen and Nigel, but we have tech Brad doing the dings and the ants. Producer Hayley is here as well. That's my name. We're answering the questions. Well, I'm not answering the questions. I'm asking the questions. Answering the questions is Dave from Amaroo. Good morning, Dave.
4: Good morning. How are you going?
3: Yeah, good. Thank you. How are you?
4: I'm great.
3: Love that. Love to hear that. What's on for the weekend, Dave?
4: Not too much. Last weekend of kids' sport and then we kind of have a break for a bit.
3: And then you're free. Freedom. Yeah. What are you going to do with all that spare time?
4: I don't know.
3: Because it doesn't seem fathomable until it's actually there, right?
4: That's right.
3: All right. Well, hopefully we can get you some money to spend at the canteen for the kids at the kids' sports. You've got 10 questions, 60 seconds on the clock. Your time will begin after the first question. You're ready to go?
4: I'm ready.
3: Here we go. Local team, the Canberra Cannons, used to play which sport?
4: Basketball.
3: Lizzie McGuire is a character played by which actress / pop singer?
4: Hilary Duff.
3: On which mountain in the ACT would you find Telstra Tower?
4: Black Mountain.
3: Kuala Lumpur is the capital city of which country?
4: Malaysia.
3: Who plays the role of Dr. Meredith Grey in the TV series Grey's Anatomy?
4: Pass.
3: What weird piece of computer hardware does Trump always have with him?
4: Pass.
3: With which sport do we associate Aussie legend Dermot Brereton?
4: AFL.
3: Who played the role of Belle in the 2017 live-action adaptation of Beauty and the Beast?
4: Emma Watson.
3: In which Aussie city would you find the suburb of Ultimo?
4: Sydney.
3: Under the shade of a coolabah tree is the second line from which Australian poem? And so.
4: Pass.
3: I'll ask again. Who plays the role of Dr. Meredith Grey in the TV series Grey's Anatomy?
4: Ellen Pompeo.
3: That's it. So 1, 2, 3, 4, 5, 6, 7, 8. 8 out of 10. So the only ones we missed. What piece of computer hardware does Trump always have with him? He's always got a printer. One of his staff members carries around a printer. That is crazy.
5: Fair call. Yeah,
3: really crazy. And under the shade of a coolabah tree is the second line from Waltzing Matilda.
4: Yes. But I couldn't sing through fast enough.
3: That's all right. $80 heading your way. Not too shabby at all.
4: That's great.
3: All right. Have a great day, Dave.
4: Thanks very much. Bye.
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9: Hello, Fishwick, Monaro Highway, getting a good run in both directions between Canberra and Pialago Avenues. A good stretch on the Majura Parkway northbound approaching the Federal Highway as well. Bridge maintenance works underway into Phillip this morning. That's got Melrose Drive slowing southbound between Carina and Brewer Streets. And all-day roadworks into Queanbeyan. That's got Monaro Street closed in both directions between Lowe and Atkinson Streets. Census night was Tuesday, the 11th of August. There's still time to complete. 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
10: Yuma and good morning, I'm Kate Rice. Investigations continue today into a fatal crash near Palmerston which claimed the life of a 32-year-old woman. Police say a car collided with five cyclists on Gungahlin Drive yesterday morning. Detective Inspector Mark Steele says it's a timely reminder to always look out for others on the road.
11: It's a major arterial road, Gungahlin Drive. We drive arterial roads all the time as Canberrans and we need to look out for these vulnerable road users.
10: Witnesses or anyone with footage are asked to call Crime Stoppers. The Foreign Minister says more Australian personnel are being sent over to Nepal to assist in the rescue efforts following the deadly flooding events. The number of Australians missing in the region has risen to 39. Penny Wong telling Channel 9 they're doing all they can to find them.
12: We are deploying more Australian officials into the region, which we'll build on over the coming days in order to try and ensure we can ascertain their whereabouts.
10: Here in Canberra, the locally based Australia-Nepal Friendship Society has put together a community fundraiser to help those affected by the floods. While around the country, Australia's Nepalese community has turned out in droves to show their support with vigils and prayer services held in Sydney and Melbourne. Today's the last chance for locals to have their say on an inquiry into the use of controlled activity orders. It's looking at the powers used to take action against ACT landholders who fail to maintain or use their sites, like what's happened at Big Splash. We've got until midnight to give feedback on how effective these powers are and what can be improved. And if you love all things cheese and pastry, this one could be for you. Sydney's French Market is coming to Canberra for the first time this weekend, with thousands expected to pack Thoroughbred Park on Sunday. Now, Canberra's Fuel Watch: make fuel prices yesterday's problem. Switch to an EV at allianceleasing.com.au. A litre of unleaded will set you back about $2.09, while diesel is sitting at $2.61 a litre.
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10: Canberra Brave will kick off preliminary finals in the ice hockey this afternoon, going up against Sydney Bears in Melbourne. The winner will then move on to the semi-final match against Melbourne Mustangs tomorrow, where they'll fight for a spot at the grand final on Sunday. In the NRL, the Storm defeated the Broncos 46-20 last night. And in the AFL, the Bulldogs and Collingwood have locked in their sides for tonight's sudden death wildcard clash.
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10: Morning frost, then mostly sunny and 17 today. 19 and sunny tomorrow after morning frost, then same again with a top of 20 on Sunday. 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
0: Wake up with Kristen and Nige. I said wake up, Canberra. 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
9: No Kristen and Nige this morning. Tech Brad is in.
13: Good morning.
9: Producer Hayley is my name. I'm here as well, obviously, because I'm talking.
13: Oh, no, there's nobody in the room except me. But Hayley's voice is appearing out of nowhere.
9: Oh, I was just listening to Kate's news report and...
14: You know, about the Brave.
9: About the Brave. The Brave are playing in one of their, like, semis. Like, this is the decide. This is the make or break if they go into, like, the next finals. Yeah.
14: See, my exposure to ice hockey, I haven't actually seen a Brave game in Australia or here in Canberra.
9: You simply must if you can get your hands on a ticket.
14: That's probably the reason why I haven't seen it. My only exposure to ice hockey was when I was in Vancouver years and years and years ago. I saw a couple of games, and I don't know if Canadian ice hockey is the same as Australian ice hockey. Yeah. I'm assuming it's not.
9: I mean, the rules would be
14: the same.
9: It's not as, how would I put this? Scrappy?
14: Yes.
9: Violent.
14: It can be a little bit exaggerated over in Canada, those hockey games are.
9: Oh, absolutely.
14: Something to behold, but if the Brave game's a bit more toned down, tamer, then yes.
9: So it's a prelim final this afternoon. They're facing off against the Sydney Bears. The winner will then move on to the semi-final match tomorrow. The final is on Sunday.
14: Let's think positively. The Brave will go on and
9: do that. Yes, absolutely they will. Fellas, we're behind you. I bought a jersey at their last home game. Anyway.
14: Nice.
9: Big fan. So congratulations to the Brave for getting this far. Good luck.
14: I'll be in the finals on
9: the
14: Sunday.
9: Game,
14: it's fine.
9: The game is at 3:00 this afternoon. Ooh. I've been facing my own battle this week. Book week.
14: Yes.
9: Making a costume for gorgeous Angie, our young listener. And we are going to find out how that went.
14: Are you going to recreate the strut in the studio for me? Because I didn't see it yesterday.
9: Well, I've used all my stomping. I can't do anymore.

0: 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Just missing Kristen and missing Nige. At 13 past 8, your Friday morning. Best day of the week, second best day of the week. You're on yesterday. 7 degrees, 17 is the top. Hayley, producer Hayley is here. Hi,
1: yeah.
0: Tech Brad here.
1: Kristen back on Monday.
0: Yes.
1: Nige, obviously recovering from his stroke. If you're listening for the first time in a few months, Nige has had a stroke and he's going to be okay. And we'll have some more news in the coming days, weeks about Nige's return to the show.
0: And Kate Rice is here. She's just hanging out.
1: No, it's just big stuff going on in news. Now, we set ourselves a task. We were on a mission this week to make a Book Week costume for a gorgeous young listener whose name is Angie. And Angie had wanted us to make a costume for her based on her favourite picture book, which is ironically called The Book with No Pictures by BJ Novak from The Office. This was something that I was supposed to do with Kate and Kristen. It ended up being just me.
0: And KP from our promotions department.
1: Like, shout out to KP from our promotions department, because if she had not been here this week to help me out,
0: the outfit would have looked a lot different.
1: I would have still been working on it this morning, and Angie's parade is today. So we ended up making her a blueberry pizza hat, which is a nod to the book.
0: Very well done.
1: Thank you so much. And a little costume, like sandwich board costume of the book itself with all the nonsense words on the back. If you would like to check it out, you can see the whole process. You can slowly watch a woman descend into madness.
0: And get her strut on at the end. That's worth watching just for that bit.
1: Which is, you know, like proof of the madness. It's on our socials, mix106.com. 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
0: Yes.
1: Shout out, Angie did receive the costume yesterday. KP went and dropped it out to her and she's left us a little message.
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1: I've also seen a photo of Angie in her costume. She's so sweet. She's wearing it with pride. Angie, like, shout out. I'm so glad that we got to do this for you. And also shout out to parents, because
0: oh, now that is cool.
1: I'm just showing
0: Brad
1: the picture of Angie in her costume, which with her parents' permission will pop up on our socials perhaps later. Parents, I was really smug about this at the start of the week. I thought that this was going to be quite easy. But when I found out that the materials I was using for this hat weren't really no glue was working on it because it was just so porous that it just really wasn't working. So when I had to hand stitch every single element of this hat onto this
0: headband, a lot of effort, because there's a lot of blueberries in there.
1: A lot of, and we handmade all of these blueberries as well. Like, it's kudos to all the parents out there, particularly if you are making costumes for multiple children.
0: Yeah, you don't think about that because you just did one.
1: I just did one for one. Yeah.
0: If you've got like two or three kids and you're doing this, well, okay, so next year, two or three kids?
1: We'll see.
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5: No major incidents to report across the capital. Getting a good run out of Hall northbound onto the Barton Highway up into Yass. Just up there, watch out with all-day roadworks. That's got 60 km speed restrictions either side of the highway at Fulda Avenue. Also on the Barton Highway, Church Lane has 40 km speed drops with traffic controllers directing motorists both ways through the site. And down into Phillip, we've got bridge maintenance work slowing up Narrows Drive southbound between Carina and Brewer Streets today. Drop your bottles and cans to a return point for recycling that makes sense. 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
7: Yuma and good morning, I'm Kate Rice. The federal government says more Aussie crews are being sent over to Nepal to assist in the rescue efforts following yesterday's deadly flooding events. The number of Australians missing in the region has now risen to 39.
8: We know it's very difficult to get people on the ground there. There's significant logistical challenges due to the mudslides. We're doing all we can to assess the welfare of the Australians who are caught up in it.
7: That's member for Fenner, Andrew Lee. Australia will also provide $5 million to support recovery efforts, while the Red Cross has launched a $43 million emergency appeal in response to the flash floods in Nepal. It's seeking to cover the emergency response and recovery in the country over the next 2 years. The ACT government's commitment to develop a data centre framework has been welcomed by CDC data centres. It's set to guide future digital infrastructure investment in the capital, as well as set rules on where data centres can be built and the standards they need to meet. CDC CEO Greg Borah says it'll also give the public confidence
9: that all of the operators are actually behaving correctly and working to those high standards.
7: With tickets to the Matildas friendly against Colombia at GIO in November expected to sell like hotcakes, some live watch parties may be set up. ACT Sports Minister Chris Steele says if it's a sellout, they'll see what opportunities there are for pop-ups. Last year, more than 25,000 fans packed GIO Stadium when the Tillies played Argentina. And a helping hand for Canberra families who find formal season just too expensive. Kingsford Smith School has their operation formal sale today and tomorrow, with dresses, suits and accessories available from as little as $3.
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7: In the NRLW, Raiders winger Mackenzie Wickie reckons they've got what it takes to beat the Titans in tomorrow's top four battle up north.
10: They're at top of the pedestal right now, so, you know, we're trying to get to where they are because they're such a really good team, but, you know, I think we've got the team for it as well.
7: And in the NRL, Broncos coach Michael Maguire has once again been left scratching his head after suffering another heavy defeat. The Broncos were thumped 46-20 by the Storm last night.
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7: Morning frost, then mostly sunny and 17 today. 19 and sunny tomorrow after morning frost, then same again with a top of 20 on Sunday. 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

0: Producer Hayley, I'm Tech Brad. Can we talk about the fart corner?
1: Yep.
0: Because I just saw that on the thing now. And
1: on the telly.
0: This Texas teacher has given the kids a location so they can go and pass gas in the corner.
1: I'm actually surprised. Like, the Today Show is quite late to this. I saw this earlier on in the week on the internet. You'd hate to be the student that is sitting closest to the fart corner.
0: Especially if you never trust a fart. Anyway.
1: Oh, my God. Okay. Brad.
0: Let's get into the $1,000 minute. No, the $100 minute for the kids.
1: It's kind of like the $1,000 minute. It's almost exactly the same, except the questions are a little bit easier and the contestants are younger.
0: If you want to play 6242 1063, we will play that after Whitesnake. Here I Go Again. Playing now on Mix 106.3.

0: 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Don't miss out.
1: Even though we are Kristen and Nigel-less, Tech Brad and myself, producer Hayley, we are playing the kids quiz regardless. And we have Isabella on the line, who's 7 years old. Now, Isabella, what have you gone as for book week this week?
2: I went as Sailor Moon.
1: Sailor nice. Moon? That was like a big thing when I was a kid, Isabella. That's amazing.
2: Yeah.
1: What day was your parade, or is it today?
2: It was yesterday.
1: Yesterday. Nice. Now, was it exciting?
2: Yeah.
1: What was the best costume, aside from yours, that you saw?
2: I think that my music teacher dressed up as, like Shrek.
1: Oh, Shrek. That's cool. That is so cool. Oh, I love that. Well, Isabella, I would love for you to round out your amazing book week with some money. So there's 10 questions that I'm going to ask you. 60 seconds on the clock. Are you ready to go?
2: Yeah.
1: All right. Here we are. Flat whites, cappuccinos, and lattes are all various kinds of what drink?
2: Coffee.
1: What is Bluey's sister's name?
2: Bingo.
1: According to the Dr. Seuss book, who stole Christmas?
2: The Grinch.
1: What is 10 plus 20?
2: 30.
1: Purple is a combination of which two primary colours?
2: Red and blue.
1: How many legs do spiders have?
2: 8.
1: Cleopatra was queen of which country?
2: Egypt.
1: NASA's recent Artemis 2 mission took humans back to which object in space?
2: The moon.
1: The implement known as a spork is a combination of which two utensils?
2: Spoon and fork.
1: And what part of their body do fish use to breathe underwater?
2: Gills.
1: And Isabella, I guess for your 11th unofficial question, what are you going to do with $100?
3: $100 is a lot.
1: It's a lot of money. You don't have to tell us now. You've got plenty of time to decide, because that $100 is yours. You earned it. Congratulations.
2: Thank you so much
1: for playing this morning. And now you had a great Thursday at school, and now you'll have a great Friday as well.
2: Yes, thank you.
1: Thank you. Have a great weekend, Isabella, okay?
2: I will.
1: Good.
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5: No delays travelling Eagle Hawk through to Collector northbound via the Federal Highway, taking 26 minutes. We've got a car that's conked out eastbound on William Hobble Drive, seeing those delays building back to Colter Drive as a result. Motorists should watch your speed travelling southbound through the Glenlock Interchange onto the Tuggeranong Parkway approaching Cotter Road into Western. Very busy. Into Phillip Bridge, maintenance works ongoing, slowing Melrose Drive southbound between Carina and Buer Streets. Now down to 3 lanes getting through there until 6 p.m. Census night was Tuesday, the 11th of August. There's still time to complete in the census. Every answer matters. 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
9: Yuma and good morning, I'm Kate Rice. The Australian government is sending additional staff to Nepal to assist with the humanitarian response in the wake of the flash flooding there. At least 39 Australians are among the more than 1,500 people who remain missing following the disaster.
10: The Australian government's working with our consular officials on the ground in order to confirm their welfare. And we're also providing a $5 million assistance package for affected communities.
9: That's Member for Fenner, Andrew Lee. Meanwhile, Australia's Nepalese community has turned out in droves to show their support for those killed and still missing. Vigils and prayer services have been held in Sydney and Melbourne, while the Canberra-based Australia-Nepal Friendship Society has put together a community fundraiser to help those affected by the floods. The ACT government says it'll consider setting up some live watch parties for the Matildas friendly against Colombia in November if tickets to the game at GIO get all snapped up. It is looking likely, with more than 25,000 fans packing the stadium last year when the Tillies played Argentina.
11: We'll see how the ticket sales go. We want to make sure we've got as many people here at GIO Stadium actually experiencing the match in person. But certainly if it sells out, then we'll consider what opportunities there could be for having some pop-ups.
9: That's ACT Sports Minister Chris Steele. Today is the last chance to have your say on how effective controlled activity orders are and how they could be improved. It's for an inquiry looking at the powers used to take action against ACT landholders who fail to maintain or use their sites, like what's happened at Big Splash. Submissions close at midnight. And if you can't go past a traditional croissant, this one could be for you at Thoroughbred Park on Sunday. Sydney's French Market is coming to Canberra for the first time with over 45 stalls.
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9: Canberra Brave take on Sydney Bears this afternoon to kick off their preliminary finals in the ice hockey. If the Brave win, they'll then take on the Melbourne Mustangs in a semi-final match for a chance to play in Sunday's grand final. And the Bulldogs are rolling the dice with Tim English in tonight's blockbuster AFL wildcard final against Collingwood at the MCG. The star ruckman was originally ruled out for the rest of the season after injuring his knee 3 weeks ago, but has made a remarkable recovery to be named in the Doggies team.
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9: Morning frost, then mostly sunny and 17 today. 19 and sunny tomorrow after morning frost, then same again with a top of 20 on Sunday. 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
9: 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Three legendary acts, one epic night of rock. Hey, yeah, yeah. AIS Arena, March 10. 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
18: Yuma and good morning, I'm Hayden Becerra. Nepal's flash flood disaster has now claimed almost 400 lives as fears grow for at least 39 Aussies who remain unaccounted for. They're among the 1,500 or so people that are still missing.
19: The Australian government's working with our consular officials on the ground in order to confirm their welfare. And we're also providing a $5 million assistance package for affected communities.
18: That's member for FENA, Andrew Lee. Three humanitarian response specialists will also be sent to Nepal to help Australian staff. The ACT government says it'll consider setting up some live watch parties for the Matildas friendly against Colombia in November if tickets at the game at GIO get all snapped up. It's looking likely, with more than 25,000 fans packing the stadium last year when the Tillies played Argentina.
20: We'll see how the ticket sales go. We want to make sure we've got as many people here at GIO Stadium actually experiencing the match in person. But certainly if it sells out, then we'll consider what opportunities there could be for having some pop-ups.
18: ACT Sports Minister Chris Steele there. CDC Data Centres has welcomed the ACT government's commitment to develop a data centre framework. The ACT government says it'll set out clear rules about where data centres can be built, the standards they need to meet, and how proposals will be assessed. CDC CEO Greg Borer says it'll ensure Canberra remains a leading destination for secure digital infrastructure.
21: Reinforcing these standards will only make it a better, more predictable destination for these types of significant investments now and into the future, which will flow through to economic benefits for the territory.
18: Popular Canadian TV and radio star Peter Cullen has died at the age of 85. The award-winning voice actor was best known for his efforts as Eeyore in Winnie the Pooh and Optimus Prime in the Transformers franchise. And more help for Canberra families struggling with the cost of school formals. The Operation Formal Sale kicks off at Kingsford Smith School today and tomorrow, with formal items up for grabs from as little as $3.
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18: A new face is heading to the Brumbies, with TJ Tuilagi signing a train and trial deal ahead of the 2027 season, with a full contract to follow in 2028. The 19-year-old stands at a whopping 189 centimetres, 106 kilos, and is set to join the club's forward pack. And Raiders winger Mackenzie Wickey says they're stoked to have Lily Boyle back in the mix for tomorrow's clash against the Titans up north, her first game of the season.
23: 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She's young, she's so talented, and we're just excited to have her back on the team.
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18: Mostly sunny and 17 today, sunny and 19 tomorrow, then mostly sunny and 21 on Sunday. 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